Thanks for tuning in to Dan Swinney's One Hit Wonders. Well, this week we're looking at 1980. A one hit wonder is a combination of artist and song that makes it big into the U.S. Billboard Top 40 once, but never repeats the achievement again. And just coming off a number 34 charting hit, peaking January 12th, Savannah Nights. Tom Johnston, a guitarist and vocalist known principally as a founder, guitarist, lead vocalist, and songwriter for the Grammy Award-winning rock band The Doobie Brothers, as well as for his own solo career. Well, his off-and-on career with the Doobie Brothers spans more than 40 years, during which time the band exhibited numerous successful styles. Johnston and his wife Diane now live in northern Marin County, California. Moving forward with more One Hit Wonders from 1980, coming in at number 36, January 12th, Rapper's Delight, the Sugar Hill Gang, a hip-hop group known mostly for its 1980 rap hit, the first one to become a top 40 hit. In 2016, the remaining living members of the original Sugar Hill Gang embarked on their first world tour in over a decade. They performed as the Sugar Hill Gang for the Art of a Rap Festival tour in 2016. They also played at V Festival in Highlands Park and Weston Park in the UK as part of their world tour that same year.

moving forward with Steve Forbert and Romeo's Tune, number 11 in February of 1980. Steve Forbert is a pop singer, music writer, best known for that song, Romeo's Tune.

Well, let's take a look at some of the news from 1980. The declared winner of the 1980 Boston Marathon, Rosie Ruse, was later stripped of her title after it was discovered that she snuck into the race a half mile before the finish line. Upon arrival in Tokyo for Wings' highly anticipated 1980 solo sold-out tour, Paul McCartney was arrested at the airport after a search of his luggage revealed 219 grams of marijuana. The tour was canceled, and McCartney spent 9 days in jail. The computer modem was invented, and the first 1 gigabyte hard drive sold for $40,000 and weighed over 500 pounds. CNN begins broadcasting from Atlanta, Georgia, June 1st, 1980, and Gloria Gaynor won the Grammy for Best Disco Recording at the 22nd Awards in 1980 for a 1979 single. Then the category was discontinued. Dance!

DiSario. And yes, I'm ready. A number two hit in March 1980. And well, Terry DiSario is a singer-songwriter from Miami, Florida. Currently, DiSario shares her life in Germany and Miami. From time to time, she sings with the Marsh Fellows in Germany. She's also part of Christian music groups and performs with them. Moving forward with more one-hit wonders with Charlie Doerr, Pilots of the Airwave, number 13 in May of 1980. Charlie Doerr, an English singer-songwriter.

let's take a look at some of the movies from 1980. The Empire Strikes Back, Stir Crazy, Airplane, Any Which Way You Can, starring Clint Eastwood, Private Benjamin, Coal Miner's Daughter, the story of Loretta Lynn, a legendary country singer that came from poverty to worldwide fame, Smokey and the Bandit, Part 2 with Jackie Gleason, and The Blues Brothers, the musical comedy film directed by John Landis, starring John Belushi and Dan Aykroyd as Joliet Jake and Elwood Blues. The characters were developed from the Blues Brothers musical sketch on Saturday Night Live. The movie, filmed in Chicago, cost $30 million and grossed over $115 million that year, becoming a big surprise hit.

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0: Henry Gibson.
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0: there you go. Number one for 4 weeks. Lips. Lip Sync. Funky Town. Lip Sync was a band from Minneapolis, and the group was best known for their chart-topping 1980 worldwide hit single, Funky Town. And it hit number one in 28 different countries around the world. Double platinum. Their later singles failed to match the band's initial success. After the third album, Designer Music, a couple of the members left the band. They never achieved the success that they had with Funky Town. And Lip Sync released its final album, number four, in 1983, before disbanding 2 years later. And before the movies, we had James' last band, The Seduction, a love theme from American Gigolo. Or James Last and his band was a German composer and big band leader of the James Last Orchestra, initially a jazz bassist. His trademark happy music made numerous albums, bestsellers in Germany and the UK. 65 of his albums reaching the charts in the UK alone. Last is reported to have sold an estimated 200 million albums worldwide. In September of 2014, Last learned that a life-threatening illness had worsened. And in early 2015, he announced his retirement from touring and had a final goodbye tour, which commenced in Germany and ended in London. Last died less than 3 months later, in 2015, in June, in Florida, at the age of 86. Moving forward with more one-hit wonders from the 1980s with Bernadette Peters and Gee Whiz, number 31. Bernadette Peters is an actress, singer, and children's book author. Over the course of her career, it spanned 5 decades. She starred in musical theater, films, television, as well as performing in solo concerts and recordings. Well, this hit, Gee Whiz, was her only top 40 hit.
1: Gee!

0: one-hit wonder, Cars, reaching number 9 in June of 1980. Well, Gary Numan is an English singer, songwriter, musician, and record producer, and born in London, he first entered the music industry as the lead singer of the new wave band Tube Way Army. After releasing 2 albums with the band, Numan released his debut solo album, The Pleasure Principle, in 1979. Most widely known for his chart-topping hit Cars, Numan achieved his peak of mainstream popularity in the late 70s and early 80s, but maintains a loyal cult following. Numan, whose signature sound consists of heavy synthesizer hooks fed through guitar effect pedals, is considered a pioneer of commercial electronic music. So let's hear an interview from Gary Numan.
1: Boy, Hammersmith, your dad worked in Heathrow. As a kid, you were more fascinated with sort of technology, weren't you? You wanted to fly a plane, didn't you?
2: Yeah, from when I was very young, yeah. The whole technology geeky thing is what attracted me to synthesizers.
1: Right.
2: You know, I went to a studio to make a punk album. I was in a 3-piece guitar-based punk band.
1: Yeah.
2: And I went to a studio to record what should have been our first album. And this kind of fascination with technology kicked in because I saw a synthesizer in the corner. And they let me have a go of it. And it blew me away, you know, I'd never heard anything like it. And I went back to the record company with these punk songs that had been very hastily and amateurishly converted into, like, pseudo-electro punk songs. And so I was saying to them, yeah, you know, it's got to let me do it, got to put the album out. But they did eventually, and, it did okay. And then we did another one a few months after that, and then went to number one.
1: How much of a millstone were those massive hits in the 80s? You know, does your heart sink when people say Cars?
2: Not really. I've had a funny relationship with Cars in a way, because for a long time, I would do a radio interview, and they would play Cars when I got there, and Off Prince Electric when I left, and nothing in between.
1: No.
2: And it became an obstacle. The only thing that people would hear was this old stuff, and no matter what else I did and how hard I tried, they would keep on playing the old stuff and not playing new stuff. So I began to resent them, in a way. And then I started to realise that that was actually quite childish. You know, I should be proud of them.

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1: Dan Sweeney's One-Hit Wonders.

Well, there you go. Wondering where the Lions are. Bruce Cockburn reaching number 21 in June of 1980. Well, Bruce Cockburn is a Canadian singer, songwriter, and guitarist. Cockburn had just written over 300 songs on 30 albums over a career spanning 40 years. Cockburn received the Queen Elizabeth II Diamond Jubilee Medal in 2012. Well, that's going to do it for this week with Dan Sweeney's One Hit Wonders, and we're going to close it out with Spider, New Romance, It's a Mystery, or is squeaking in at number 39 in June in 1980. Spider was an American rock band from New York. It formed in 1977. They disbanded 1984. Thanks for listening, everybody. You have a great week.

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Hello, Matt Dirty Dogs back again, bringing you another edition of Back to the 80s. Now, not my place to be on a Sunday night for all the best days. Phone lines are now open, 856-696-0092. If you want to make your request a dedication here, I'm sure everyone enjoyed a cruise down the avenue yesterday, and I wish I could have been there, but it was like you couldn't picture a perfect cruise down the avenue, and everyone, cruising good guys, Steve Tatz, Norm Donahue, Chris Randazzo, Carl Hempel, and of course, I can't forget about Tommy T and Lou Costello, the Midday Fellow. I mean, I'm sure they had a tremendous blast over there yesterday here. And of course, this week, you know, I want to mention it's we're wrapping up high school for all the kids here. And of course, for all the seniors out there who's going to be graduating high school, going to head on to college here, this one's for you. I'll kick things off on the Back to the A Show. Here's Dave Evans, 1985, High School Nights on Cruisin' Night 2.1.

Cruise of 92.1 WDLT, Billy Ocean, Get Out of My Dreams and Into My Car right here on Back to A's. Yours truly, Matt Dye Dog. Sending it on to all the Cruise and Good guys here yesterday over at the Cruise Down the Avenue here. That goes out to all of you here. You can catch me every Friday afternoons from 2 to 5. And give you a heads up here, you know, sometime between now and before my show's over, there's a possibility that thunderstorms could come close. So if for some reason you don't hear my show, but all of a sudden you hear a different type of music here, you'll know this top dog is barking out, okay? All right, let's continue on with this one from Lisa Leeson, Cult Jam. I wonder if you can take me home on Cruisin' Night 2.1.

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Cruising 92.1 WBLT. We're Al Yankovic, and I love Rocky Road right here on Back to the A's. Yours truly, Matt Doggy Dog. I'm sure everyone thinking of a different type of ice cream because it's going to be a hot summer. You know, this top dog's working out. It's time for two in a row at this portion of Back to the A's show. And this week, we'll be honoring Boy George. His birthday's today, and we're going to be doing two in a row with his group, Culture Club. And we'll start out with Kama Comedian to kick off this two in a row on Cruise Night 2.1.

0: WVLT. That was Culture Club. And, of course, sent out a birthday to Boy George. And that was wrapping up two in a row. And Do You Really Want to Hurt Me? Right here on Back to the A's with yours truly, Matt Daydog. Well, I'm going to take a commercial break. When we come right back, I got Lips Inc. on the decade, on this day in A's history. And, of course, we'll be I see a sister golden hair on the decade before the A's, Charles from Philly. You'll hear your requests, and so will, of course, John from Addington, PA on this week's edition of 2 to 90s and beyond. So stay tuned to Cruisin' 92.1.
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Cruising 92.1 WVLT. That was Madonna and Who's That Girl? Right here on Back to the A's. Yours truly, Matt Dirty Dog. Letting you guys know here that I'll keep, you know, about the situation with the radio station. But I am going to do the show on Sunday nights at 9, Back to the A's, and Friday afternoons 2 to 5 until I'm told otherwise, okay? So you don't have to worry about this top dog for now. Okay, hear that music in the background. It's time for This Day in A's History. We're going back to the events that happened on this day, June 14th. Starting back in 1980, that was when Billy Joel's album Glass Houses began a 6-week run on top of the Billboard album charts. June 14th, 1985, that was when the films D-A-R-Y-L, Daryl, and Secret Admirer were released in theaters. June 14th, 1986, that was when the song All My Own, which was sung by Patti LaBelle and Michael McDonald, reached number one on the Hot Billboard charts. June 14th, 1987, that was when Madonna started her Who's That Girl tour in Osaka, Japan. Birthdays on this day. Marla Gibbs. Who about that? You probably remember she was on the TV series The Jeffersons and 227. She is now 95 years young. Happy birthday, Marla Gibbs. Will Patton, I remember he began his breakout in the 1987 film No Way Out, has a birthday. He's 72. And I mentioned Boy George, singer, song, and lead singer of rock band Culture Club, has a birthday today. He is 65. And lastly, on this day, June 14th, 1980, this song for the third week in a row was number one on the Hot Billboard charts. And this is one of my favorites, Lip Sync, Funky Town on Cruisin' Night 2.1.

Cruising 92.1 WVLT. That was the cast from Grease 2 and Who's That Guy? Right here on Back to You is yours truly, Matt Dirty Dog. Charles from Philly, you'll hear a request coming up. But first, you hear that music in background sound for the decade for the 80s. And this week, we're going to head back to 1975 with a song that was number one on the Hot Billboard charts on this day. Here's America with Sister Golden Hair on Cruising 92.1.

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Cruising 92.1 WBLT. That was Heart. How Can I Refuse? Goes out to my good pal Charles from Philly. I hope you, I know it took a little longer for me to play that for you. I hope it, the wait was worth it, Charles. Right here on Back to the A's, yours truly, Matt Doughty Dog. And speaking of requests here, that brings it to another segment of To the 90s and Beyond. And this one by request, John from Addington, PA. He wants to hear this one by Sugar Cubes from 1991. And here you go, John. It's called Hit, as we take you to the second hour on the Cruise Back to the A's show on Cruising Night 2.1.

Cruising 92.1 WVLT. That was NRG. And, of course, that was Instruments of Destruction. Right here on Back to the A's, yours truly, Matt Doughty Dog. As we kick off hour number two, of course, Back to the A's. That's one of the reasons why I... Okay, I'm just... That's one of the reasons why I do this show. I play A's songs you don't hear on the radio, and you only hear them right here on this show here. Who knows? I may pop up at one of the rare, you know, pop-up shows. I mean, you probably don't know this, but I'm going to play this minute long here. This is one of the early days of Nickelodeon. We hear Pinwheel, you know, and of course, this one called... I remember this one involving the squirrel, the parrot, and of course that favorite little puppet spider, you know, in Dusty's treehouse. When I was like 5 or 6 years old here. Take a little time to listen.

That's one of the things I remember when Nickelodeon was born during the early 80s. You know, this top dog's barking about. You know, I usually don't do stuff like that, but I just want to give you an idea what the early 80s was look like. If you're a kid like yours truly, back in like 5 or 6 years old, you remember one of those things like that? Okay. All right, enough of this talking right now here. I got to get on with the show here. Tom from Holmesdale. He was, of course, from Clipton. Of course, he moved. So he wants me to play a song about the motels. And this is a song you want me to hear there, Tom. It's called Only the Lonely on Cruisin' 92.1.

Your Cruisin' 92.1 request line is open at 856-696-0092 from Cruisin' 92.1.

Cruising 92.1 WVLT. Of course, that was Duran Duran, and that's the song called Girls on Film, right here on Back to the A's with yours truly, Matt Doughty Dog. Of course, that song came out in 1981. And, of course, you know some that theme song that you're most familiar with. I'm doing, once again, this day in 80s history, even though it's tomorrow. I'm still pretending I'm still after midnight here on my Back to the A's show. Let's go to the events that happened on June 15th. Let's start in 1981. Of course, you heard Girls on Film from Duran Duran. That was from their debut album that was released in record stores on this on June 15th, 1981. On June 15th, 1982, Steve Miller Band's 12th studio album titled Abracadabra was released in record stores everywhere. June 15th, 1983 was when the final episode of the TV series Taxi aired on ABC. June 15, 1987, that was when Richard Marx's debut album was released in record stores everywhere. June 15, 1988, that's when the film Bull Durham was released in theaters. Birthdays on this day, we got James Belushi, actor, and he was in films about Last Night, The Principal, and Red Heat. He just turned 72. Well, he's going to turn 72 tomorrow. Julie Haggerty, actress, probably remember her from the film Airplane back in 1980. Well, she has a birthday. She's going to be 71. Wade Boggs, third baseman for the Boston Red Sox, is also going to have a birthday tomorrow on June 15th. He's going to be 68. Helen Hunt, actress from the films Project X and Next of Kin. Her birthday is going to be 63. Courtney Cox, actress who got a big break on the Bruce Springsteen music video, Dancing in the Dark. And she was in that 1987 film, Masters of the Universe, and a 1988 sequel, Cocoon to Return. She's going to be 62 tomorrow. Neil Patrick Harris, actor, you probably remember him. He began his series in 1989 with Doogie Howser, M.D. He's going to have a birthday tomorrow. He's going to be 53. And lastly, on June 15, 1985, this song was number one on Hot Billboard charts for the second week in a row. And here they are, Tears for Fears. Everybody Wants to Rule the World on Cruisin' Night 2.1.

That was Tears for Fears. Everybody Wants to Rule the World. The song that was number one on the Hot Pepper Charts for a second week in a row on June 15th, 1985. Right here on Back to the A's, yours truly, Matt W. Dog. We're going to slow things down this portion of the Back to the A's, or Back to the A's show. Excuse me. And this is Richard Marx. And this is from his debut album that was released on June 15th back in 1987. It's called Hold On to the Nights on Cruisin' 2.0.

0: Cruising Night 2.1 WVLT. That was Janet Jackson and Let's Wait a While. Right here on Back to You's yours from Matt Doug. Well, I'm going to take care of one more commercial break. When I come right back, I'll ask more of you hits and play for you before we wrap up. So stay tuned to Cruising 92.1.
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Cruising 92.1 WVLT, Rod Stewart, Baby Jane, right here on Back to the A's. Yours truly, Matt Dully. Now, I mentioned on June 15th, back in 82, Steve O'Bannon's Abracadabra album was going to be released in record stores on that date. So I'm going to be playing Abracadabra, the name of the title song from that album by the Steve O'Bannon on Cruising 92.1.

Cruising 92.1 WVLT, Phil Collins, and Don't Lose My Number right here on Back to the A's, your Shooting Matt Doug. Got enough time for a couple more songs like this one from 1980. 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

Cruising 92.1 WVLT. Now, of course, Don Hanley. Boys, it's summer right here. I'm back to you. It's yours truly, Matt Dida. And it's time for me to head on out of here, but I'll be back next Sunday. Same time, same place with 9 p.m. with another edition of Back to the A's. And you can also catch me Friday afternoons from 2 to 5. And that's what I'll be doing 2 days a week, you know, until I'm told otherwise. And as always, I end the show with goodbye, goodbye, by Oingo Boingo. So until then, this is Matt Dirty Dog saying have a great night. Have a great weekend. I'll MDDC you later.

0: know, every now and then I think you might like to hear something from us. Nice and easy. 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But then we're going to do the finish rough. It's the way we do Proud Mary.
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1: 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It's Cruise 92.1, the Fryer coming out of your radio. And thank you for coming to the big cruise here in Vineland this weekend. It was nice to meet so many people out there that listen to the station, and we do appreciate it. And let's get this morning started. Yeah, it's called a morning, not a morning, but a morning.
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4: The storms are out of here. It's going to be nice. Partly sunny today, high 80. Tuesday, sunshine, high 80. Wednesday, partly sunny, an isolated shower, and a high of 83. It's 68 right now.

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1: Cruise in 92.1, the Fryer coming out of your radio. And lots of phone calls this morning. We were off the air because of a technical problem. We lost power here. So I got everything up and running. That's why we were off overnight. Anyway, thank you for the calls. Checking sports, the NBA championship, the Knicks 94, Spurs 90. That was game 5 on Saturday. They won the series. NBA champions. NHL champions. It was the Hurricanes 3, the Golden Knights 0. Hurricanes win the Stanley Cup series 4-2. And if you were watching the Phillies yesterday, terrible game. Lost to the Brewers 4-0. They'll play the Marlins 6:40 p.m. tonight. Sanchez actually got the loss yesterday. Horrible game for him. World Cup! Of course, you can't go anywhere without hearing about the World Cup. Yesterday, it was Australia 2, Turkey 0. Watch this game, Germany 7. Morocco, and I know I'm going to mispronounce some of these countries, 1. Netherlands 2, Japan 2. Convendor 1, Ecuador 0. And I know I mispronounced that. Sweden 5, Tunisia 1. I'll get better as it gets to the... Oh, look who's behind me. Problems?
2: Good morning, John.
1: I was explaining to the people why this side was off all night because we lost power last night in here. Anyway.
2: My side was up.
1: Your side was up, yeah. My side was down. Well, news you can use.
2: Shut up, Louis.
1: Well, we'll talk a little later about the big car show in Vineland.
3: AP News, I'm Marcela Sanchez. The U.S. and Iran have reached an initial agreement to end the war and reopen the Strait of Hormuz. Details of the deal were not immediately available. However, it gives 60 days to resolve what to do about Iran's stockpile of highly enriched uranium and its atomic program. Pakistan says the deal will be signed this Friday in Switzerland. Meanwhile, Israel's defense minister says Israel won't withdraw from land seized in Lebanon, potentially challenging the deal that Iran and the U.S. reached hours earlier. President Trump is heading to the French Alps today for the G7 summit in France. Yesterday, the president celebrated a new decade and the nation's semi-quincentennial with a cage fight on Pennsylvania Avenue. Correspondent Gethin Kulba reports.
4: Donald Trump hosted a UFC event on the White House lawn for his 80th birthday. Fighters from around the world joined the celebration, marking a unique moment for the sport. The event, called Freedom 250, featured 7 fights and celebrated the 250th anniversary of the Declaration of Independence. UFC President Dana White and Trump enjoyed chants of USA, USA as they watched the action. Bo Nickel won his match and thanked Trump for the opportunity. The event highlighted the close relationship between Trump and White, with thousands of fans attending, including notable figures like Mark Zuckerberg. I'm Gethin Kulba.
3: Authorities say a pilot and 11 skydivers were killed yesterday when their plane crashed during a skydiving outing. The plane went down shortly after taking off from a local airport. World share prices soared after the tentative deal was announced on ending the war and reopening the Strait of Hormuz. Oil prices fell more than $4 a barrel. This is AP News.
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1: Partly sunny today, high 80. Tuesday will be sunshine, high 80. Wednesday, partly sunny, an isolated shower, and a high of 83. For weather anytime, it's WVLT.com. 66 at the station, playing the greatest hits of all time all over the world on TuneIn.com.

0: That's Bachman Turner Overdrive. 6:28 in the morning. Again, we thank everybody that came out to the cruise. Lewis and I will talk about it a little later on the radio here. And it was a gorgeous day. And I think the biggest amount of people that I've seen down there. I mean, it was just huge. And all kinds of cars. And like I said, we thank everybody that came out. Especially all the people that came up and said hi to us. And I know people were requesting different things. And there was a high school lunchroom. Give me a call because, honestly, I forget what school now. I apologize. 856-696-0092. But it's the last week of school for some schools this week. Some schools were done last week. So, especially the Pennsylvania schools were done last week. So, it's that time of year. And people are taking off and going on vacation. We'll take a break. We'll be back. We got Springsteen on deck. Glory Days after this.
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5: Tri-State weather.
0: Partly sunny, high about 80. Tuesday, sunshine, high 80. Wednesday, partly sunny. An isolated shower and a high of 83. 66 at the station playing the greatest hits of all time all over the world on TuneIn.com.

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Cruising 92.1. We're up to 67 degrees already. It'll be a nice day.

0: for all the schools that are out and for the ones that are ending schools out. 7:54 in the morning, Cruise 92.1. 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
0: Partly sunny today, high 80. Tuesday, sunshine, high 80. Wednesday, partly sunny, an isolated shower, and a high of 83. For weather anytime, WVLT.com. 66 at the station, playing the greatest hits of all time. 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

That's a neat award. Ring my bell. Cruising 92.1, 7:06 in the morning. A Monday morning. Rock Me Gently. Andy Kim. Good morning. You survived the storm, huh?

Cruise at 92.1. Let's check sports. An NBA championship. The Knicks 94, the Spurs 90. Game 5 on a Saturday. So the Knicks are our NBA champions this year. NHL champions are the Hurricanes. Hurricanes win the Stanley Cup Series 4-2 in their 3-0 win on last night. Phillies lost to the Brewers 4-0. They'll play the Marlins at 6:40. Sanchez got the loss. A couple of FIFA scores from the weekend. Australia 2, Turkey 0. Germany 7. Morocco 1. And the Netherlands 2, Japan 2. That's your sports. News you can use. And we'll be back.

0: AP News. I'm Marcela Sanchez. The U.S. and Iran have reached an initial agreement that would extend their shaky ceasefire and lead to the reopening of the Strait of Hormuz. On social media, President Trump said he'd, quote, authorize the immediate removal of the United States naval blockade. Pakistan says the signing of the deal would take place this Friday in Switzerland. Meanwhile, the G7 summit this week is sure to focus on the long-awaited reopening of the strait. AP correspondent John Leicester reports from France.
1: Top of the list of priorities for G7 nations is reopening the Strait of Hormuz so that oil and gas from the Persian Gulf can flow out again to world markets. France and Britain have a proposal to help with that. They are offering warships that could help escort tankers through the strait and also get rid of any mines. That proposal is expected to be discussed as part of wider talks on the Middle East, both at a leaders' dinner that kicks off the G7 this evening and through the next 3 days of talks to Wednesday.
0: AP correspondent Julie Walker reports on Trump's 80th birthday present, UFC fights at the White House.
2: President Trump celebrating turning 80 years old Sunday with a UFC cage fighting event on the White House's South Lawn. The official weigh-in was Saturday at the Ellipses in D.C. There will be 7 fights Sunday night in an event that's also aligning with America's 250th anniversary. Trump's celebration contrasts sharply with Joe Biden's low-key 80th birthday at the White House in 2022. Meanwhile, polls show the public has concerns about his age, mirroring doubts the public had about Biden. Trump's physicians have said the 80-year-old president is in excellent health. I'm Julie Walker.
0: More information at apnews.com. This is AP News.
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partly sunny today, high 80. Tuesday, sunshine, high 80. Wednesday, partly sunny and an isolated shower, a high of 83. For weather anytime, it's WVLT.com. 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We always give the birthdays when there's birthdays. We got one today. Only one. Nelson. He did that song Coconut back in 72. Let's hear it right now. Right here on Cruisin' 92.1.

0: Beatles. Cruise 92.1. Lewis is making repairs on my headphones in here. And we'll get everything. I mean, by the time I get everything up and working today, it'll be 10 a.m.
1: There you go.
0: Yeah.
1: Ladies and gentlemen, if you can only see what I just did to John's head, John's shining on one side of his head. I'm so good.
0: It's not my head that's shining, it's the ear.
1: Look in the mirror right now. Where you at? Right here.
0: Yeah. Well, doesn't matter what it looks like. It's radio. Long as my headphones work, it's fine with me.
1: There you go.
0: Exactly. Nobody's going to pay me for what they look like. As long as I can hear out of them.
1: Well, I could take a picture and put it out there.
0: No, that's okay.
1: Oh, well, I'll try.
0: Uh-huh. Anyway, we should open that other microphone and talk about what happened yesterday. That's what we should do. And how do we do that? We put this up here. We put that switch back on there. And we bring this up here. I didn't squeak anything, yeah. There we go. There you are.
1: I'm on the air?
0: Uh-huh. You're there.
1: Oh, my
0: there.
1: God. I better hold on to something.
0: Yeah.
1: Good morning, John.
0: We had a fantastic Saturday, didn't we?
1: We sure did. Meet a whole lot of people. Nice people.
0: Nice people. And we have to do door weather today.
1: Oh, that's right.
0: We had request, and our boss was looking at me like, what are you talking about, door weather?
1: Like, you guys crazy or what? We had the whole crew out there. We had a fantastic time. All the people are coming around. Hey, how you guys do the door weather?
0: Yeah.
1: I had John explain it to the young lady. Louis goes out there and do what?
0: Opens the door, looks out and sees what it's doing.
1: I stick my finger out.
0: And you stick your finger up in the air. And
1: I'd see which way the wind is blowing.
0: And then you come back in here and you give me the report.
1: There you go. And you give the people the weather. What's the weather right now?
0: Well, it says sunny.
1: What's the temp?
0: The temperature right now is 68 degrees, it says.
1: There you go.
0: And what is it like outside since you've checked outside?
1: Well, I tell you what. It's a beautiful day.
0: Uh-huh.
1: Sun is shining. I mean, it's nice. It's nice. Go out there and enjoy the day before it gets too hot.
0: You know, we talked to so many ladies yesterday on Saturday.
1: Saturday.
0: I keep saying yesterday. Saturday. And people were asking me to play requests, and I should have wrote them down. And I know there's lunch ladies at a high school that listen every day.
1: There you go.
0: And I can't remember the name of the high school. I don't want to say the wrong high school. I think it's Delsey, but if it's not Delsey, I apologize. Call me in the studio. Let me know. 856-696-0092.
1: And I was going to say we can fix that with a phone call. Give us a call.
0: Yeah. Give us a call. 856-696-0092.
1: And you might get lucky, and I'd be the one that answers the phone.
0: Oh, I don't think so.
1: I try. You see how I get treated on this side?
0: Well, because you got to be on your side answering the phone. You can't be on my side answering the phone because then there's nobody on your side.
1: But I'm watching my side from this side.
0: Unless Pepper Paul runs over there, but he can't speak Spanish. So we.
1: Oh, yeah, by the way, my Spanglish was very good that Saturday, right?
0: Yes, it was.
1: My Spanglish was good.
0: Yeah.
1: I was impressed.
0: We had him talk Spanish on the air because for all our Spanish listeners over here.
1: And I forgot to say, did I say that?
0: Yeah.
1: Did I do that?
0: Yeah, you did that.
1: Yeah, I did it.
0: Well, you know what? We're going to take a break and pay the bills so we can stay on the air here. And we'll come back with Blues Image after this.
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8: Old Mackie is before the judge with her husband Bully by her side. Judge says, so I understand you're here because you stole a can of peaches. Maggie says, yes, Your Honor. Judge says, well, how many peaches do you think's in a can? Maggie says, about 4 peaches, Your Honor. Judge says, okay, I sentence you to 4 days in jail. Just then, husband Bully speaks up. Your Honor, she also stole a can of peas.
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5: And it says sunny today, high 80. Tonight, clear, low 56. Tuesday, sunny, high 78. Tuesday night, partly cloudy, and a low 58. And Wednesday, partly sunny. We're up to 81. 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

0: Climax Blues Band. It's Cruising 92.1. Taking your requests. This goes out to Cherry Hill. Charlie Daniels Band. Devil Went Down to Georgia.
1: The devil went down to Georgia. He was looking for a soul to steal. He was in a bind because he was way behind and he was willing to make a deal. When he came across this young man sawing on a fiddle and playing it hot, and the devil jumped up on a hickory stump and said, "Boy, let me tell you what. I guess you didn't know it, but I'm a fiddle player too. And if you'd care to take a dare, I'll make a bet with you. Now, you played pretty good fiddle, boy, but give the devil his due. I bet a fiddle of gold against your soul because I think I'm better than you.

That's Carl Douglas. A little kung fu fighting. Time for some CCR.

0: CCR on VLT. 8:13 in the morning, checking sports. I wonder if you've been watching the World Cup. Exciting. I mean, that's the word. You know, years ago, I went over to France, and I went over to Germany two different times when the World Cup was going on. Really, it's like everything shuts down. But here, they're not shutting down, but we're having parties everywhere. So, and I know the games are very expensive to go to, but you can watch them on Fox. A couple of the scores from yesterday was Australia 2, Turkey 0. Germany 7. Morocco 1. The Netherlands 2, Japan 2. They can end in a tie. And Ecuador lost to Convendor. 1-0. Sweden 5. Tunisia 1. NBA action. It was the Knicks 94, the Spurs 90. So the Knicks are the NBA champions. NHL champions are the Hurricanes. They beat the Golden Knights 3-0. Hurricanes win the Stanley Cup. Bills lost to the Brewers yesterday 4-0. They'll play the Marlins 6:40 p.m. tonight. Sanchez got the loss yesterday. Awful game by the Phils. But it happens. News you can use. And we'll be back.
1: AP News, I'm Marcela Sanchez. World leaders are gathering in France for the Group of Seven summit, with President Trump's announcement of an agreement to end the U.S. war against Iran likely to dominate discussions. Trump will arrive later this afternoon. Ahead of their meeting at the G7, leaders issued a joint statement congratulating the U.S., the Iranian government, and the mediators on what they called a diplomatic breakthrough. The initial agreement includes reopening the Strait of Hormuz and an extension to the shaky ceasefire. Pakistan says the signing would take place this Friday in Switzerland. Fox Corporation is buying streaming platform Roku in a cash and stock deal valued at approximately $22 billion, including debt. The companies say Roku will continue to be run as an open, partner-friendly platform. In Missouri, a plane taking people up to skydive plunged into a field and was engulfed in flames. AP correspondent Haya Panjwani has more.
2: A pilot and 11 others were killed Sunday. The crash happened at a local airport in Butler, some 65 miles south of Kansas City. Bates County Sheriff Chad Anderson.
3: We are treating that as a national or as a mass casualty. We want to be very clear, this is not a commercial airliner that has crashed. It's a local airplane that took off from our local airport.
2: The private plane was operated by Skydive Kansas City. Data from the digital flight tracking company FlightAware shows the plane had already completed two short flights on Sunday before the crash.
3: The investigation is going to be handled by the NTSB and the FAA.
2: The National Transportation Safety Board has previously raised concerns about the weak oversight for skydiving operators in past crash investigations. Audio courtesy of KMBC. I'm Haya Panjwani.
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0: Sunny today, high 80. Tonight, mostly clear, low 56. Tuesday, sunny, high 78. Tuesday night, partly cloudy, a low of 58. And Wednesday, partly sunny, high 81.

getting you back to the music right now. Yeah, you might want to get your car washed. 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

0: 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Prior till 10, Lou Costello comes in at 10. We'll come back with Earth, Wind, and Fire after this.
1: 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The South Jersey Cruisers Association, Nostalgia Nights Classic Car Club, and DJ Steve Tatz invite all of our fellow cruisers to the 17th annual Salute to Our Veterans Car Cruise. The cruise will be taking place on Sunday, August 23rd at the New Jersey Veterans Memorial Home at 524 Northwest Boulevard in Vineland. 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It's also open to all motorcycles. Music will be provided by WVLT 92.1's own Steve Tatz. 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This cruise is a tribute to the veterans, and proceeds from the event are donated to the New Jersey Veterans Memorial Home. That's the Salute to Our Veterans Car Cruise at the New Jersey Veterans Memorial Home in Vineland on August 23rd. Rain date, September 6th. More information, calls 609-381-3249.
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Yeah. Emotions.

That's Emerson Lake in Palmer. Cruising 92.1. Time for a little Eric Clapton. Lay Down Sally goes out to Tom in Clifton Heights.

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5: Sunny today, high 80. Tonight, clear, low 56. Tuesday, sunny, high 78. Tuesday night, partly cloudy and a low of 58. And Wednesday, partly sunny, high 81. It's 69 at the station playing the greatest hits of all time all over the world on TuneIn.com.
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That's Paul McCartney. With a little luck. 9:10 in the morning. Costello will be in at 10. He'll tell you about the car show. We had fun hanging at the car show. Hall & Oates, Out of Touch. Cruising 92.1. Already 69. Headed to 80. It's gorgeous outside.

0: But we got some news you can use, or, you know, just throw it out. And we'll be back with much more music. We got a double play of Rolling Stones coming up, just like we always do right here on Cruisin' 92.1.
1: AP News, I'm Marcela Sanchez. The U.S. and Iran reached an initial agreement aimed at ending their war and reopening the Strait of Hormuz. Details of the agreement were not immediately released, but it appeared that it would not be implemented until signed, which mediator Pakistan says would happen this Friday in Switzerland. Meanwhile, at the G7 summit, the agreement to end the war will be a main topic of discussion. AP correspondent John Leicester reports from France.
2: France, Germany and other nations were frozen out when US and Israeli forces began the bombardments of Iran in February. The Allies said they weren't consulted and they refused to fight in the conflict. That angered US President Donald Trump. Trump and those same allies are now meeting here at Evian-les-Bains in France for a summit of the G7 nations. The tentative Iran deal gives them an opportunity to now turn the page. Instead of talking about the disagreements that they had about the Iran war, they can now start to look forward to the next steps. Top of the list of priorities for G7 nations is reopening the Strait of Hormuz so that oil and gas from the Persian Gulf can flow out again to world markets.
1: Trump is expected to arrive in France later this afternoon. Israel's defense minister says his country will not withdraw from land seized in Lebanon, where Israel is fighting the Iranian-backed Hezbollah militant group. Russia launched a major attack on Ukraine overnight, targeting Kyiv and Kharkiv with hundreds of drones and missiles. Ukrainian President Volodymyr Zelensky is calling for decisive action from G7 countries set to discuss the war at the summit in France. Markets on Wall Street were set to follow global markets sharply higher after the tentative deal was announced on ending the Iran war. Oil prices fell close to $5 a barrel. This is AP News.
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0: Sunny today, high 80. Tonight, mostly clear, low 56. Tuesday, sunny, high 78. Tuesday night, partly cloudy, a low of 58. And Wednesday, partly sunny, we're up to 81. We made it to 70 at the station playing the greatest hits of all time all over the world on TuneIn.com.

That's our double play. The Stones will keep the music playing. You ain't seen nothing yet. Costello at 10. I'll be here at the end. Hopefully I woke you up. I did wake myself up, though.

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1: Sunny, gorgeous today, high 80. Tonight, clear, low 56. Tuesday, sunny, high 78. Tuesday night, partly cloudy, a low of 58. And Wednesday, partly sunny, high 81. It's 71 at the station, playing the greatest hits of all time all over the world on TuneIn.com.
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1: 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I am out of here. Lou is up next. A little Grateful Dead to leave you.

0: 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It's time to rock.
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0: Oh.
1: Keeps me ready from here to win. Don't let go. Ah, don't ever let go, baby. Hang on and hang on tight. Prepare yourself for another heavenly back-to-work week Monday morning flight. It's I, the midday fellow, Lou Costello, back on the scene with another rock and roll record machine. Getting it done, having some fun, and you know the place, 92.1. For the next solid 4 hours, nothing but the soundtrack of your life as we go here, there, everywhere, even up there with that air, is ever so rare. So if you're ready, and I know you are, let's take that magical musical mystery tour together, show. Get up out of your seat. Get on your feet. 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And let's not forget that World Wide Web, nay, nay, because we are everywhere, everywhere, all over the world. At TuneIn.com.

if we look to the answer as to why for so many years we achieved so much, prospered as no other people on earth, it was because here in this land, we unleashed the energy and individual genius of man to a greater extent than has ever been done before. Freedom and the dignity of the individual have been more available and assured here than in any other place on earth. The price for this freedom at times has been high, but we have never been unwilling to pay that price. Those who say that we're in a time when there are no heroes, they just don't know where to look. The sloping hills of Arlington National Cemetery, with its row upon row of simple white markers bearing crosses or stars of David, they add up to only a tiny fraction of the price that has been paid for our freedom. Each one of those markers is a monument to the kind of hero I spoke of earlier. Their lives ended in places called Belleau Wood, the Argonne, Omaha Beach, Salerno, and halfway around the world on Guadalcanal, Tarawa, Porkchop Hill, the Chosin Reservoir, and in 100 rice paddies and jungles of a place called Vietnam. Under one such marker lies a young man, Martin Treptow, who left his job in a small town barber shop in 1917 to go to France with the famed Rainbow Division. There on the Western Front, he was killed trying to carry a message between battalions under heavy artillery fire. We're told that on his body was found a diary. On the flyleaf, under the heading My Pledge, he had written these words: America must win this war. Therefore, I will work, I will save, I will sacrifice, I will endure. I will fight cheerfully and do my utmost as if the issue of the whole struggle depended on me alone. We must realize that no arsenal or no weapon in the arsenals of the world is so formidable as the will and moral courage of free men and women. It is a weapon our adversaries in today's world do not have. It is a weapon that we as Americans do have. Let that be understood by those who practice terrorism and prey upon their neighbors. As for the enemies of freedom, those who are potential adversaries, they will be reminded that peace is the highest aspiration of the American people. We will negotiate for it, sacrifice for it. We will not surrender for it now or ever. We

250 years ago, a handful of ordinary people dared to dream of freedom. Today, we live in that dream. This is for them.

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0: Yes, indeed. How about that? Wow. Just wow. Oh, and by the way, yesterday was a very, very big and important day. It was the 14th of June, which is always Flag Day. And it was also President Trump's birthday. I don't know if he's listening or one of his aides are, but I want to say happy birthday to the president. And thank you for sending me a MAGA hat that was autographed. Happy birthday, Mr. President Donald Trump.
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0: And Lou Costello's Party Machine will be live playing all your favorite songs thanks to our sponsor, Constantino Primo Funeral Home, a longtime supporter of the parade. Log on to the Berlin Parade on Facebook. All classic cars are welcome, and dash plaques will be awarded the day of the parade to join the parade and show off your cool ride. No charge. Remember, rain date is July 5. Get ready for the annual 4th of July parade presented by the ICCA of Berlin Borough and Berlin Township. That is always a good time, ladies and gentlemen. We've been doing it for years, and it is always a good time. They parade right down Route 30, the White Horse Pike, right through the middle of town. Tommy T and I, once again, will be there with the 92.1 Party Machine, .com and all that good stuff, and we are looking forward to it. The weather, I believe, is going to be pretty good, and we want to see your face in the place. Come on out and join it. It's a very, very nice, nice parade. They do a nice job. Actually, they do a much better job. Not a nice. They do a great job with that parade. And for you car guys and car gals, get in. Bring your hot rod, your classic, your antique, whatever the case may be. Get in on this deal and be in that parade. Yes, indeed. All right. 92.1 WVLT. And somebody called and said, "You really got a hat from the president?" I said, "Yeah." One of those red MAGA hats, and he signed it on the brim of it. And I'm honored to have had that happen. It's It's the real deal, no doubt about it. Thank you. I appreciate the call. 92.1 WVLT. All right, now listen. This is, you know what's pending here, right? We got 5 days. That's it. We got 5 days. So, I just, you know, I started 1993 WVLT a long time. Me and Midnight, gosh, we had some wonderful times. And the memories. I say this all the time, ladies and gentlemen, because it's true. Things may go away. Things that were very important to whomever. Whether it be music, whether it be a loved one who is no longer. And all of the guys and gals that I worked with in the entertainment business. I don't know that I could recall all of them, but I know it was a lot. And many of them have passed on. But I've always said, and I will continue to say, for example, my pal, Johnny Maestro, he's no longer. He's with the Lord. But you know what? There's one thing they can't take away from us. The music and the memories. The music and the memories. And that's what's very, very important for all of us. I'm going to try to make this week a spectacular week. I'm going to take you back to when WVLT came out of the elevator business, right? You know, elevator music. And the Gator was the guy that flipped the switch. Jerry Blavitz flipped the switch on Memorial Day, and all of a sudden, stuff like this started coming out of your radio.
1: 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Then somebody invented the wheel.

luggage on my plane had been picked up and spotted, and my girl in lover's lane. And meanwhile, back in the States.

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The boys in the jungle had me on the

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1: Great! 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
0: And meanwhile, back in the States...

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0: 92.1, yes, indeed. Let's rock and roll the cadets. I send that out to Mike Carr, the best by far, on a Saturday night from 8 until 11. What a show he has. What a show he has. All right, 92.1. We are moving on, folks, back to what it was really like with 92.1 WVLT. And before I do that, the phone lines are open, by the way, 856-696-0092. This is it, folks. Today's Monday. The Big Billy's Degenhardt reunion is this Friday. I certainly hope you have a ticket, because it'll be here in the blink of an eye. Yes, indeed. This is the one dance a year that you don't want to miss. Billy and I started this almost 20 years ago, and we've kept it alive and kept it alive. And Billy had to go up that golden escalator, but I made him a promise. We'll keep it going. And the chicker jumped in. God bless him. And we lost the chicker. And so it's yours truly. And I'm going to do the very best I can to make this night a great night. And I will continue doing it going forward, because I made a promise to Billy. All right? So listen, folks. If you haven't got your tickets, get them. If you need information, go to my Facebook page, Lou Costello on Facebook. The flyer is there. Times, locations, addresses, phone numbers, you name it, it's all here on the flyer. Don't be left out, because we have a limited number of tickets, and when they're gone, they're gone. So if you don't have a ticket, get one now. All right? Don't wait until Friday. I'm telling you, don't do that. I want to see all our folks there come Friday night. And we're going to have a good time. We always do. This is the best dance party all year long. No matter where you're at, when you go to the Billy's Degenhardt reunion dance, it's the best party all year long. Take that to the bank.
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0: one better, baby, the Flamingos. And that's how it used to be right here at 92. And it still is for the most part. And I want to thank my general manager, Carl, because he's been with us, 31, 32 years. We showed up like at the same time. And he's been very generous with regards to this, because when he first came on board, this is what you heard. And I said, boss, with things coming to an end, as they say, we got to do this. And he said, you're in charge, play that music, and let's have a good time. And, you know, a good time. So that's what we're going to do. That's exactly what we're going to do. But first, we got to pay a few bills. And the phone lines are open, so stick around.
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0: And Lou Costello's Party Machine will be live playing all your favorite songs thanks to our sponsor, Constantino Primo Funeral Home, a longtime supporter of the parade. Log on to the Berlin Parade on Facebook. All classic cars are welcome, and dash plaques will be awarded the day of the parade to join the parade and show off your cool ride. No charge. Remember, rain date is July 5. Get ready for the annual 4th of July parade presented by the ICCA of Berlin Borough and Berlin Township. And we are back. And what I think we're going to do today, folks, if you'll be so kind to normally around this time we do music history. Not today. I want to keep this going. Well, the phone calls have been so wonderful and so plentiful. Some people have called and said, we've been waiting for this. We love this music. We've been waiting for it. And I'm all too happy to do that for all of you. The way it used to be. 92.1.

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Double them up, baby. Smoky, smoky, smoky. And those miracles. The way it used to be at 92.1.

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be calling uptown, downtown, cross town, starting at 6 o'clock tonight. I want to welcome you to the Highland Show, Monday through Friday, 6 to 10 in the p.m., Sunday nights in the Women's Hall of Fame from 7 till midnight. Come on.

is Lenny Welch, your good buddy. I just will call to say thank you so much for a wonderful birthday card, and thank you for remembering my birthday. I love you, and me and Fran does too. My wife, she sends her regards. Thank you again, man, for the wonderful, beautiful card you sent. Bye-bye now.

0: my dear, dear friend, Mr. Lenny Welch. 50 years. 50 years of friendship. And I miss him terribly. I truly do. And coincidentally, this is June, the month of June, and I myself am celebrating 50 years in the record music business, entertainment, and all of the above. It's 50 years. I never, ever, ever thought that this would happen to where I could say, I've done this for half a century, and I loved every minute of it. And I'm going to do some more of it. And there'll be outside events, as always, like the Berlin Parade, like Billy's Degenhart Reunion, so forth and so on. And by the way, if you, whoever you may be, if you're planning something, maybe a class reunion, birthday, wedding, whatever the case may be, I'm out there to help you do it. I've been doing this for 50 years, so I think I know what I'm doing, and I look forward to it. So call me here at the radio station, or go to my Facebook page and say, hey. In fact, Dee in Belmar just called me about an hour ago, and they're planning on something in Ocean City. And they want me to do the music. And I said I'd be happy to do that. So if you don't get me between now and Friday and you have something that you want to do, even if I've got one coming up that's a year from now, 27. If the good Lord sees it that way, I'll be there wherever they need me. But they're already putting it together. So nevertheless, I'm just giving you information that I have to do it within the time frame of between now and Friday. So that's the deal. And let me do this, and then we'll come back. We'll go to the commercials, and we'll come back. Because, believe it or not, for those of you that maybe haven't listened as long as some of you have, we used to have Motown Monday. Yes, it's true. Motown Monday. So maybe we'll do... It is Monday, right? Yes. We'll do a little bit of Motown Monday in fact, you know what? We'll get all of the requests in, and then that the long block where I usually have to, you know, take all the readings and all of that kind of paperwork stuff, Motown Monday. Stick around.
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0: South Jersey weather. All right, boys and girls, here's the skinny. Sunny all day today with a high of 80, clear tonight 56. Tuesday, sunny and 78. Tuesday night, cloudy but dry 58. Hump day, partly sunny and a high of 81. Right now, it is 75 and sunny at the station playing the soundtrack of your life.
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0: All right, let's see what we are. Now we're going to do a little Motown Monday in the next hour. We got to get these in. So let me see where we are. Boop, boop, boop, boop. What did... okay, hold on. For Carol. All right, I'll get to you, Carol. Hang on, babe. Hang on. We're going to do this over here like this. Do-do-do-do. And this.

92.1 WVLT right here at the station playing the soundtrack of your life for a little while anyway. And let's see. Oh, I want to do this. Yesterday, I went to a tribute for a dear friend of mine who passed away, Anthony. And his lovely significant other, Tina, put on a real nice tribute. There were 40 people at her home, and she really, really did a great job. I don't know if Tina's listening, but thank you for the invitation. Anthony was one in a million. I never saw the guy upset. I never saw him do anything but smile. We had to say goodbye to him, and it was really nice. And met some people that I haven't seen, some Delaware folks that I hadn't seen in a long time. And one of those Delawareans apparently moved to California. But she was there. She flew in to be part of Anthony's tribute. And it was amazing. And when she was here in Delaware, I always, you know, kidded around with her, the California kid and all that kind of stuff. But she is a lovely, lovely lady. She's going back to Florida. California. I want to go to Florida. California. And I'll just stick with the California kid. A beautiful and lovely lady. And I was glad to see you again. If you come east again, let me know.

0: I got to do this for the California kid. 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
1: Whoa, my love.
0: What a doll, baby. Yeah.

0: That's for you, Dollface. Be safe going back to California. 92.1 WVLT. It is 12:36. Thank you for all the calls. I really do appreciate it. I didn't expect, a tidal wave of it, but I love it. You're really digging the fact that we're playing what we played when VLT came around, when the Geeter on that Memorial Day weekend flipped that switch, and this is the kind of music you started to hear, and along with your requests, and it was just wonderful. Thank you. We're going to do some nice stuff right up until Friday. And I hope you're enjoying it as much as you are with this particular Monday. Thank you so much. Thank you. Quick pause and much more of this great music. Don't move.
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0: 92.1, that's Mr. Gene Hart. And I remember when that record came out, it was in the 70s, and it was a big, big hit. Gene Hart, thank you for the request. Wonderful, wonderful. Haven't heard it in a long, long time.
1: Pete's, Beards, Brutus Cats, Big Time Spenders, Money Lenders, Teetotalers, Elbow Benders, Hog Callers, Home Run Hitters, Finger Poppin' Daddies, and Cool Babysitters. This is Hylett on the scene with the Wrecking Machine. Look at Heisky calling, going uptown, downtown, crosstown. What's a Joey Reynolds? Joey Reynolds is what every girl fears she will meet on a blind date. The only thing I can say about John Landecker's records or whatever it is Yata Gushiwa Mingto Ata Nisa Oi Laki Tao, and that goes for his monkey too.
0: I had a little fun while he was on the air.
2: Yeah.

The Rivieras right there. What a great, great group. They gave us so many wonderful, wonderful memories. I got all their records, man. I got records for days. I got bedrooms in the house I can't get into because it's full of boxes of records. Friday night, it's the big night, folks. It's the big, big night. Billy's Dagen Hart reunion. It'll be here on Friday. Do you have tickets? Because they're limited in the number. And if you wait till the last minute, you may be sitting in your car out in the parking lot trying to hear the music. We don't want that to happen. And, of course, you know we're going to do this. That's right. It's the Rivingtons. Get your dancing shoes on.

Ah, yes, indeed, the lovely Francis Nero. Big, big record back in Philadelphia. In fact, it's on our Philly's Favorite 25 album. Yes, indeed. Which is still available. And it's a great... We did it in... Billy and I did this in 1993. And we sold hundreds of them. And if you're interested, we'll get one for you, too. Short Money, lots of great songs. You know what I'm talking about? Like this. This is the song I chased for 7 years, and I had to buy it through an auction. But I was determined to get it.

Florence DeBoer right there, and Kiss Me Now, Don't Kiss Me Later. Good record right there. 7 years I to track it down. Am I crazy or what? The first time I was a guy in North Carolina that was playing it on a beach station, beach music station. I heard that record. I went, oh my God. So I was able to call the guy. And I said to him, you got an extra copy? I'd like to buy it. He goes, nope, that's my only copy. Now, I don't know if he was telling me the truth or not, but years later, through an auction paper, like a newspaper auction type thing for records, it was up for sale. You had to bid on it. It was a dentist who had a gigantic collection of records, and he was selling them off. And he put it in this news magazine where you could, not buy them. You couldn't buy. You had to bid. And I was determined. And I talked to the dentist on the phone, and I said, "Well, what's the current bid?" He said, $75. I said, $75. He said, "The record is in mint condition." All his records were in mint condition. I said, well, and this is how bad I wanted it. I said, I'm going to double the price. I'll give you $150. And he said, well, if bidding is closing in a day or two, and if you got the winning, you get the car, you get the record. And I did for $150. And then I kept watching this magazine, and there was another copy of it. And somebody in Tokyo, Japan, paid $300 for their record. I said, man, I'm glad I got my copy at $150. Right, Bobby?

Years ago when that record came out, the record label on a 45, it was SN, the letters, SNCT. All right. The pleasure of your company. And I said one time, you know what that stands for? SNCT. I said, no, why? He said, Saturday Night in the Car Thieves. What? He said, Saturday Night in the Car Thieves. They just couldn't put it on the record label because they were trying to get a hit.

Penny and the Overtones right there. And the last time I looked it up with Val, if you tried to buy that record, it's at least $300. All right. It's Motown Monday, baby. Motown Monday, if you're ready.

dancing and prancing this Friday night. Look out now. Oh, it's going to be great. 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Chick will be smiling.

0: Ah, yes, indeed. Ruffin Brothers, Motown, yes, indeed. Oh, baby. 92.1 WVLT. A real short pause, and then when we come back, Renee wants to send a little Motown out to Crazy Bob. Bob, are you listening? 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
1: All right, we are back, and we have got this by request for Motown Monday. The lovely Renee wants to send this out to Crazy Bob, and I guess this is kind of appropriate because last Wednesday, he got flagged, baby, but he's doing just fine. He's leaving here, baby. Leaving here. Look out now. Ouija walk time, if you're ready. Friday night, are you going to dance or what?

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Motown, Motown, Motown, Monday, Eminem, baby. 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

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Contours, Contours on a Motown Monday. Everybody wants it to come back. Oh, the phones are hot. Motown Monday. Look out now. Ooh, all right. And about this for Friday night. It's coming, baby. Are you ready? Marty, are you out there, Marty? Don't forget the whistle. Don't forget to bring the whistle.

We'll have them dancing and dancing and prancing Friday night, baby. Yes, indeed. Marty, don't forget that whistle now. At 92.1 WVLTR. All right, time to get out of Dodge, folks. One more time. One more time. Here we go. And we will see you tomorrow. Bright and early at 10 a.m. to get it done and have some fun.

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0: free Motown's Undisputed Truth from 71 with a tune that was first recorded by the Temptations. That's Smiling Faces Sometimes.
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0: Playing America's favorites, I'm Mr. Music Chuck Matthews on Greatest Hits USA. Next up, we've got the Youngbloods, who came out of Boston in 67 with a song that was already covered by the Jefferson Airplane, but didn't go anywhere. Anyhow, 2 years later, it was used as part of a TV commercial.

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0: Who's on the phone?
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So Olivia asked for a screen test to make sure the two actors clicked, and the rest became movie history. 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Coming up next, I've got a lost hit.

0: was Vanilla Fudge from 68, who actually had Led Zeppelin open for them when Zepp first hit the shores in 69. That's You Keep Me Hanging On.
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shake. All you gotta do, honey, is kind of stand in one spot. Wiggle around just a little bit. And that's when you got it. Yeah. Now let's go.

0: 77, whose lead vocalist Roger Hodgson was placed in an elevator shaft located just outside the control room on that one. Give a little bit. It had a great echo. Up next on Greatest Hits USA, I've got the top five countdown for this week in 1973.
1: 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Anyone who knows me knows how blessed I feel to have a dental career that I truly love, even 46 years later. But today, I want to share something personal with you. I want to share Morgan's story. Morgan, thank you for being here. I know you came to us facing a tough decision, like so many people. You had spent a lifetime struggling with your smile, poor function, low confidence, tired of covering your mouth, and finally ready for a real solution. And that's when you chose what I call my latest masterpiece, the all-on procedure. Well, enough for me. Let's hear about it, Morgan.
2: Before, I wouldn't want any attention on me. I basically changed my personality. I didn't want people to pay attention to me.
1: Sure.
2: Now I feel like I can be myself. I can laugh. I can make jokes because I don't mind if people look at me now because I feel better about myself.
1: Why'd you choose here and how do you feel about that?
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1: Sure.
2: And you guys were able to do that.
1: Yeah, that's a very good point. When you have a procedure like this done with me, it's me you're going to get.
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0: Now, ladies and gentlemen, welcome to your top five countdown. Let's go!
1: 1973.
2: Yeah, baby, it stacks to the max. Kicking things off at number five, Johnny Taylor, the biggest artist on the label at the time, after Otis Redding died in a plane crash. Matter of fact, it was Taylor who kept the label afloat when he released Who's Making Love in 68, which became the label's largest selling single to date. This one became Johnny's second biggest hit at Stax. It's

Next on Greatest Hits USA, we've got Sir Paul McCartney, who wrote and then recorded Live and Let Die in the fall of 72 for the next James Bond movie. Well, when this song was brought to the producers, they thought it was only a demo and suggested that Thelma Houston should record it. Of course, McCartney won that battle. When you-

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0: 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Here's the story of Brother Louie.

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0: Next up on Greatest Hits USA, Helen Reddy, who started out on stage as part of her parents' vaudeville act in Australia. Oh, did I tell you she was only 4 then? Here's

song from country singer Tanya Tucker. That's Delta Dawn. A big fan of Helen's? None other than the king, Elvis Presley. Next up on Greatest Hits USA, I've got the number one record for this week in 1973.

0: Number one this week, the Prince of Motown, Marvin Gaye from 73. Let's get it on.
1: Next weekend.
0: Hey, coming up next weekend, we'll be taking more of your requests. In hour number two, we'll clean off some dusty records from 67. And to finish off, a top five countdown from 1975. Until then, it's been a hoot, I gotta scoot. Remember, do what you want, dig what you do, cause baby, that's what life is all about. Have a great week. Adios.
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0: Good evening, everybody. It's Monday. Doug Albrecht, and I'm here with
1: Ed Unches from Laurie Heating.
2: And Craig Lesby from Laurie Heating, Cooling, and Plumbing.
0: So, as you see, it's the Laurie Heating tonight, and we, Ed Plumbing, and basically a local bit. How many years has Laurie Heating been and Plumbing been in business?
1: Laurie Heating's been in business since 1945, so 81 years.
0: Wow. And have you always been in a kind of relatively the same location, or has it been different locations in Violet?
1: We resided at 511 Plum Street for 79 years. We also had have a location in Salem County, Pennsville. I don't know how long we've actually been there, but it's about 50 years.
0: So, just a little bit.
1: We recently bought the property behind 511 Plum Street, and we built another an office building. So we're at our official address is 516 East Wood Street.
0: If you've driven down Wood Street, you can't miss the building. If you look, it's a black building. Is it black, the color?
2: It's a dark gray monolith.
0: Dark gray monolith. But you can't miss it because you look to the right, it's there.
1: Yeah.
0: And it's actually kind of changed the neighborhood a little bit because there was a... Was this a field like before, or like an abandoned field?
1: I believe it was an auto parts.
0: Pagano Brothers,
1: yeah,
0: right?
1: Yeah, Pagano Brothers. It fell into disarray, and then the city purchased it, and then we purchased it from the city.
0: Okay. And when you did this expansion, I mean, you basically went from how much square foot did you expand in that, Rich?
2: I couldn't even guess. A little over double, probably.
0: Double. Okay. Yeah. I was going to say more, but double would be a good. And it's just because you guys you've been growing all. Consistently growing. So
2: we have.
0: Since you're talking about growing, is there a particular area you've expanded into, or are you just overall everything you've kind of just we could do more?
2: Yeah, a few years ago, we really expanded our plumbing department. We do drain, sewers, water treatment, basically full scope of plumbing in the home. We really expanded that a lot. We still do the HVAC, residential and commercial. We just hired more people so we can serve more customers.
0: The color is the royal blue. Mm-hmm. I mean, you can see it's very, you know, you know it's your trucks when you see it. So it's kind of neat. Is there an area like... it's all through South Jersey, or is it anywhere you guys will go to Southeast Pennsylvania? Will you go into...
2: We stay in New Jersey. We cover all of South Jersey.
0: All South Jersey.
2: From Long Beach Island over to Pensauken, down to Pennsville, to Cape May.
0: So it's the real South Jersey.
2: Real South Jersey.
0: That's cover. Okay.
2: None of that Monmouth County stuff. No. That doesn't count.
0: As is constantly reminded, it's said by our assembly people all the time, they always say, we're the real South Jersey. Mm-hmm. So if you want to... So sorry to insult that we go up to the exit 9 of the turnpike, but it's down here. So when you say you went into the plumbing services, do you have people that were skilled in it, or you just said, hey, I can do that. Let's promote it.
2: For a lot of years, we did plumbing kind of as an add-on. Just a few plumbers we kept around. We never really sought out that kind of work as much as we do now, and we hired people on. We basically had shut down the plumbing department for a while, and, you know, we kept getting calls for plumbing services, and, you know, we decided to respond. This area can be kind of underserved by a lot of companies, a lot of the bigger companies. They don't want to do a whole lot of business in Cumberland County, and you know, there's a need, and we're willing to fill it.
0: Well, I say there is a need, definitely a need. So, there's a lot of good companies, but you're one of them. When you think of, and I'm to say that, and I mentioned that we needed our sewer service at the church. You guys got the call to come on out. You know, actually, I think my house, you guys did on my house originally way back. It's been a while, that was the HVAC system. That's the kind of thing you guys came in and we basically, actually, I think you guys corrected a problem that we had. I guess the system had a crack in the manufacturer, a crack in the I don't know, wherever the fumes go out, you guys warranted it. Well, I didn't even know you came in and warranted, you took care of with the company, which was nice that you knew what to do, took care of the system, and got it done. So, we appreciate it. We're still talking, so it's a good time. So, I'm just thinking of the top of my head that you've been a company that's been involved with the city, involved with South Jersey. Are you involved? How do people get a hold of you? How do people do you guys go out to them if someone's looking to build it a home? Do you guys go out and help them figure out what has to be done, what has to be brought in? Or do you just work with contractors or something? Or
2: 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Choose your own appointment, and we'll get out there as soon as you would like us to.
0: So it's very convenient. That you don't have to wait online. You just go and do it yourself. And they confirm, and they send a message to confirm that you're going to be in?
2: Yep.
0: I forgot to mention, if people want to call and ask questions, 856-696-0092. More welcome to call in and talk to Eddie Craig about anything they can answer a question. If they can't, they'll get an answer for you. So
2: You can book online. It's kind of like an Uber. Once you book an appointment, you can follow the little technician on his way. And kind of same thing.
0: Yeah. So you know where they're at, how far away.
2: How long they stop the Wawa for the coffee.
0: Great.
2: All that good
0: they probably
2: stuff.
0: Love that, you know. you have many trucks on the road, you know, you have quite a few. I was asking, 75 employees.
2: Around 75 employees, yeah.
0: That's a pretty camaraderie. That's a pretty good sizable operation. So, after 80 some years, that's kind of says that you guys would be able to handle practically anything someone throws at you in this field. So, then the ownership is what kind of ownership is it?
1: We're in a fourth generation.
0: And fourth generation, and who's the owner now?
2: Ted Laurie, and is along with his children Casey and David Laurie.
0: And Casey, she handles the day to day.
2: She's the CEO. She handles the day to day operation of the business.
0: And how long has she been doing that now? That's neat. That you know she's handling that. I heard she does a fantastic job, but. How long has she been doing it?
2: She's probably around 9 years.
0: But she's been around her dad for ages, so she's just it's ingrained. So, and her brother, you right, Dave?
2: Yep, David.
0: Okay. So and David handles what end of the business? Then does he go out
2: David,
0: or is he
2: David in sales?
0: Sales. Okay.
1: David loves sales.
0: Now, if service work, you guys do. The contract, like if people have stuff that let's say rental stuff and they want handled, do they contract to you? You're the people they send out if they have a problem in the middle of the night or I'm just saying, I don't know.
1: Not so much rental properties, but we do commercial entities where they have multiple locations we handle.
0: So if they may have, you know, let's say there's an attorney's office that has the 6 or 8 branches or whatever, you would handle that.
1: We would handle that.
0: Okay. They're more than welcome to call you, and you the sales people go out to say, all right, here's what we can do for you.
1: Absolutely. And sales or maintenance, we can go out and survey the equipment, make a customized list of what we can provide for them individually per piece of equipment.
0: Now, earlier you were talking about the technology. You expanded this, it's not just a warehouse, an office, but you're able to incorporate more. Have equipment available, parts.
2: It's a challenge. It's always a challenge with very lean supply chains nowadays, where you don't have a local warehouse just full of product. You know, everyone wants to run razor thin on their inventory. So, you know, managing that, it takes a bit of technology. You have to, if you're running just in time, you have to know where your equipment is. Make sure you have your internal buffers, so you have the equipment, the parts you need. So we stock what we need to. Unfortunately, a lot of our partners are running a little leaner than they used to. So, you know, we maintain what we have to. We have the ability to track it. Technicians in the field know what we have. And we can get equipment in. Gosh, most installations, you call for employment. Your air conditioner breaks. We can replace the same day or next day.
0: So you're prepared. You have the enough that, or you probably have suppliers you probably could get to if you had to. Hey, I need to grab that. It'd be in a business as long as you have it. Also, people know, hey, you called. Let's take care of it. Let's make sure they can take care of their customer.
2: Absolutely.
0: It's important. So
1: we deal with a lot of distributors. So we have our first choice. And then if they don't have what we need, we can go to another one.
0: I understand that concept. and like you said, but everybody's trying to be. You don't want things piling up. You don't need it sitting there for ages. They want to get it in, move it, and then get to the next thing. So, you know, very important. So, is the HVAC system? Is your like backbone at one time? That was what you did, right? That's and now you moved. You said plumbing.
1: Yep.
0: You also mentioned the sewer work and
2: drains and sewer, and water treatment as well.
0: Now, do you design stuff too, or do you?
2: To a limited degree, we don't do like major engineering, like for a high rise or anything. But if someone needs a sewer replacement, we can take care of that. Or a home that needs their HVAC system upgraded, we completely soup to nuts. We will design a system, you know, spec it out, and install it.
0: So if someone came to you and said, "Here's what I got." Like, and I'll give you an example. Someone is their sewer system, they're moving, or and they want to make sure the system is right. Not the septic system. Sorry, they have a septic system, and they're moving. They might, and I won't mention names because I'm the first I know. But they have two systems. You know, they seem to be working. They're not sure. Is that something, and they want to make sure they have no issue when it comes time to actually sell it? Is that something you come out and take a look at the system, make sure it meets all the codes? Or
2: for sewer systems and in-home plumbing, we would. Septic systems, we don't do.
0: Okay, yeah, that's, all right, sorry about more, that. That's good. I want to at least see that.
2: Yeah, it's more or less like the, you know, the soil thing and the septic inspection is something we don't do. As far as, you know, a home plumbing inspection, we do a ton of those.
0: Okay.
2: Not just for real estate, but for people who want to prevent problems going down the line. HVAC as well. You know, we have a robust maintenance program, maintenance inspection, so we can check your system prior to the season and hopefully eliminate those breakdowns, fix problems before they become a big problem.
0: So if they're coming into the season, you know, it's hot now, that when would you recommend someone to get their system looked at?
2: Before it gets hot.
1: Yeah,
2: start April. Call us then.
0: When the snow's on the ground,
2: call us then. You know, you can repair at your own cadence, your own pace. You know, it's better to call before the season starts. But certainly during the season, we're staffed, you know, where we can still respond on a daily basis. But it is preseason checks. They help a lot with reducing costs, not just of operation, but of long-term costs, breakdowns.
0: Do you guys, just for the sake of the chart, like someone you have as a customer, like, hey, we've gone out there, but here, you know, by doing this, you've actually prevented something here by do you chart that yourselves internally, or
2: but that happens every day,
0: multiple times a day.
2: We find problems that could have caused, you know, leaks, condensate drains in attics that get clogged and, you know, basically ignored. You don't think about it until it starts leaking on you. Plumbing problems that could have been, you know, disasters, and it's almost a daily occurrence.
0: So by going out there doing what you guys do, you've actually probably saved people a lot of money by just tackling issues ahead of time, giving them time to save, because it's always tough. A lot of people, not everybody has money sitting around, but if they could plan that, I know I'm going to have to get this done. Now I can start playing it. Let me get the money up. Is there any programs, you guys, like financial programs you do?
2: 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We offer financing for all of our services. 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So if you have, you know, breakdown on 4th of July, no AC, it doesn't cost anything for us to come out there, just the cost of repair with a discount.
0: Because they're doing this all year round.
1: Because they have a membership with us.
0: The membership. And is that something new you added, or you've always done that?
2: We've had it for years. I think it's a lot more robust than it used to be. There are a lot more benefits included in it than what once was. You know, years and years ago, most people heated with oil, and it was just you come out once a year, you clean the oil furnace. Now people, most people, have central air conditioning as well. And to be frank, a lot of people are busy enough where they just don't want to work on their own stuff anymore. You know, years ago, like my father, you know, he's going to work on all the plumbing and...
0: Sorry, there are people that still do it, but yes, there, but there not as many there. As you said. As some many. People, you look at them, they won't touch, you know, they mow the lawn, they're okay, but that's it, you know.
2: Yeah,
0: but so... I have a friend, he doesn't lift a tool, I don't think he knows how to, what a tool looks like, and he's happy to bring someone in. I'm like, okay, you know, so... Because I'll say, well, you want to look at it? Like, just a look, you know, and he'll say, no, I'll call someone, I'm not there. So, but that's okay, that's him, but... it works because he knows exactly what he can do and what he can't do, and he's actually safer doing that. So,
2: absolutely.
0: And it works out. So, is there? So, you're over 80 some years. You have it's family ownership still.
1: Yes.
0: And I guess it's going to continue that for a while, right? I mean, that's that actually you brought that up. That I heard a commercial. I've heard of commercials that. It's you said there was a we were talking earlier. Sorry, we were talking earlier. There's a consolidation. More bigger corporations are getting involved. You guys are trying to you are big, but you're not. You're still a local business.
1: Local family owned business.
0: A local family owned business. Which if you have an issue, I guess that's who picks up your final stop is that family member, which is Casey or Dave, and they're the ones going to make sure that a question gets answered. It gets answered, and I say this as a small business that it's you do local, stay local, because in the end, when you need help, they're going to be there to pick up the phone. I don't know your new technology, but they're the ones going to pick up the phone and say, "All right, hey, what do you need?" Or, "Hey, I can't do it. We can't." Let me get back to you, and they'll get back with you because you're right around the corner. You're in South Jersey, and they pick up the phone and say, "All right, here's what we got. I'll get someone out there. Here's the programs we got." They can talk because they know it, like the back of their hand. So, that to me, I guess it's going to be around as long as the members. Is there grandkids after this? Is there little ones
1: There's a whole bunch of
0: whole bunch of. All right, so they have to do the next generation, possibly, you never take it for granted, but possibly would carry on what's going on, and we'll learn the business from the bottom up, because I'm sure they learned the business from the bottom up. So that's how it used to be taught. But you guys aren't family members, are you?
1: No.
0: All right, now here it is. And how long you've been with Lorahini?
1: I've been there for 38 years.
0: 38 years. Yeah. So, yes, you could be practically family to Ed. How long you been there?
2: It'll be 20 years next month.
0: 20 years. So, is that like a standard? I'm sure you got new employees because you always have turnover and stuff, but is there a good chunk of change of people who have been there for a while?
2: We have a lot of people who are really, really long-term employees. We take some pride in retaining employees and providing a good place to work, a great place to earn a living, and hiring people locally, giving them opportunities, and it's really rewarding watching people come in, learn a trade, make a great living, start a family, buy a home, things like that, and it's great to see.
0: And it's nice to hear, because if you take care of your people. Yeah, there's a wealth of knowledge that you gather over time that you have. Both you guys have. I don't even know what it is, but you have it because you just know. And because you've been around it. And when a person asks a question, well, wait a minute, I've run into that.
1: Yeah.
0: I remember that. I got that. Whatever end you're in, that you have other people who have done the same thing. You can't. That's invaluable.
1: You're right. Experience is irreplaceable.
0: Irreplaceable. And so when there is an issue, there really isn't an issue because, hey, I've seen that before, or I could turn to so and so, and he see that he could I did this before. I've had people that because we're a family operation also, that you stand there and you just make sure the people you have know their stuff, and you stay, you're there to make sure they know the stuff too. The more eyeballs there are, the better stuff gets done. I don't know if that's what you believe, but I believe that you always have someone, not over their shoulder, but they could turn to you and say, I don't really know this well. Can you? And you're doing it good. You're doing it fine. Just keep going. And just a reassurance until they know it. And then when someone turns to them, yeah, keep going. You know, you can't really pay. You pay for it because you got a salary, but you can't go out and find those people too many times. Those people stay put, like you guys have stayed put where you're at. I'm sure you've started somewhere else and you moved up to the company over time. You know, perfect. It's actually perfect. So, do you guys live in the area? Like, are you down this way, in Vineland?
1: I lived in Vineland all my life.
0: Okay.
2: Yeah, I lived in Cumberland County my whole life and live in Stowe Creek right now.
0: Of Stowe Creek being a beautiful area, and of course I'm partial to Vineland too, but Stowe Creek I've seen enough. So it's that's the kind of people you have. They're local. They're your neighbors, and I just keep them in mind. You want to say the phone number again so you know that people could.
1: 856-692-3861.
0: Okay, and if if someone calls you guys and what's the bounce, is that like a normal thing? They want to bounce something off you. Here's what we're doing. Here's what I need. Can they get quotes and just call up and say, hey, I need a quote on this? Is that something you guys do?
1: We don't quote over the phone.
0: Yeah, that's what I was going to say.
1: We go out and we put our eyes on it, size it properly. We send a technician if something's broke down, we send a technician or a plumber. They put their eyes on it and they create an estimate and price it out and show it to the customer before we begin our work.
0: See, and I'll just say, you know, people want a price for, you get a price for anything. It doesn't mean it's the right thing. And I'll say this, there's the experience you have that when you go somewhere, you can look and say, now I'll give you a price because now I know what you need and what you're really trying to do. You want the system to handle the load. You want to make sure whatever you're putting in is going to actually do the job, because you don't want to, after you do it, this didn't work. Mm-hmm. No, you do it once the first time. Do it right the first time. And that's what you guys can bring to the table. You do that, so, because you do it every day. So that's
2: And that's a common misconception about HVAC specifically, that you're just buying a box, replacing a box. It's part of a system. You know, every system in a home was assembled out of components. And you really just can't swap out stuff like that. You know, everything is connected to each other, and they kind of have to work together in one, in sync. So, we'd want to look at a job before we kind of propose anything. You know, a lot more goes into it than you might think.
0: I like that a lot, because that's because you can't see you when you're allowed to say vehicles. There's so many different variables and so many different models that you can't just say, hey, this will be perfect. No. By looking at it, or having you guys look at it, you know, when it's done right. And I'll just say that's what you actually, that's worth its weight in gold, because usually when you do it step piecemeal, you usually end up spending a lot more over the course, because did you get it right? And then as it's running, is it running the way it should officially? If it isn't, it costs you more money to do it. So better to do it right the first time. You said you have the ability to go out and look at a job, whatever it is, and can give them the idea of here's what you're doing. What they do with it is another thing. But if you're sitting in front of them, or at least have an idea, when you're telling them, at least they know, all right, that's what I really need to do. And again, you have programs that are available to help them afford what you're proposing. You know,
1: we also like to give our customers options and let them make the decisions.
0: Actually a pretty good thing, because you made your own mind.
2: We want to serve all of our customers. Not everybody can afford to replace a system all the time whenever anything breaks down. So we pride ourselves on being able to fix old stuff as well. You know, we have a lot of generational knowledge where we can fix the older stuff, keep it going as long as somebody needs it. I think that kind of sets us apart from a lot of other companies around, too.
0: Usually some of the older stuff is actually built better than the newer stuff, but you still need to fix it. You still need to work fine, you know. Well, are you guys part of any of the chambers or anything? Are you local organizations you're involved with? The family?
2: I believe Rotary Club.
1: Yeah, Rotary Club we're involved with.
0: Say that, sorry, that's my question on the top. So
2: yeah, there's NJACA, trying to think of other organizations, Next Door Network, I'm drawing a blank here.
0: Well, that's fine, but you're involved with a local organization. Rotary's a major organization, an international organization that you guys are part of, the family's part of, which says a lot. Being a part of Rotary says a lot because it's just a good organization. They do a lot. So you know where the organization, you know where the road is, the Wood Street in Violet, is your official address now, but it was Plum, the backside is Plum Street. If people go by that, you'll see the difference, you'll see how it's grown. Is there, I don't know, something I'm not asking, you guys want to make sure I know?
2: I think we're underserved in this area with water treatment. I think a lot of folks would enjoy having their water treatment done. I think we have good water in this area, but it can be very corrosive. And if you're on a well system, I think a lot of people aren't really treating their water the way they should. I'd suggest having a water test done. Once you have great treated water, you'll never want to go back.
0: So how do they just call you like normal?
2: Have their water sampled. We can send a tech out, take a look at what you got. Even some of the municipal water supplies around here, specifically in Salem County, some areas, the water is very, very hard. Soap doesn't work like it should. It's one thing a lot of people don't think of. It may be safe to drink, but when you have good quality, when you have great quality water, it really makes a difference.
0: Is there a telltale signs that would say, hey, maybe I should get this checked out at all?
2: Yeah, when you notice soap isn't lathering, iron seams around fixtures, one of those big signs is if you visit a friend or a family member's home and they have great water where it's been treated properly, like soap tends to last forever. Like a drop of soap foams up more than it would on a home that has really hard water. So that's a big difference.
1: If you're replacing your water heater every 7 or 8 years,
0: it's taking a beat on that. Okay.
2: And we do have a lot of homes that are older in this area, too. And a lot of comfort issues exist that we can correct, like where you have a second floor, the finished third floor, where it's just not cool enough in the summer. Or you have a lower floor, it's cold, and it's not as warm as the rest of the home. We can address them, those issues.
0: So the system doesn't handle certain areas, like
1: doesn't balance.
0: You guys can come out and take a look at that.
2: Yeah, we have a lot of solutions for those problems now that we didn't in the past. And you know, once again, this is an area. You know, some of our towns have been around since the colonial era, and you know, a lot of the homes just weren't designed with modern heating and cooling involved. So
0: you can come in there, kind of retrofit a house. I mean, I've been in a lot of down in Fairfield. All right, Morristown, which is a lot of older homes. Yeah. I mean, out in Cedar Village, we at the Cumberland County, we have a lot of places that have a lot of beautiful homes that you know, people are starting to kind of acquire that because they like the area, they like to be out. That they may tolerate a system, but it's not what they're used to.
2: Yeah.
0: You guys could come out and take a look at that and say, hey, we could do a little better.
2: Absolutely.
0: We can make sure, or it's good, but it could be better, the system. So I mean, there's a lot of room, probably a lot of these houses, but maybe not behind the walls, but you got to figure out a solution to it.
2: We have a lot of solutions that ductless systems, where we don't necessarily have to open up walls to run ductwork like we would years ago. So there's a lot of solutions for older homes. And there's really no reason why an older home can't be as comfortable as a new home. We partner with a company that does insulation and air sealing, so that's always an option as well. We can literally take a colonial era building and make it as comfortable as any modern home.
0: And basically, you would come out, you have a team come out and take a look, and you would figure it out. Actually, do you measure like the temperatures in different areas, or it's off a complaint that hey, I just can't take sitting in this room in the summertime.
2: It could be as simple as that. You have one area where your second floor is just never cold enough, give us a call. Every home is different. There's a different solution for every home, but we can address that. If you tell us the problem, we can offer you a solution.
0: Well, to hear that, if you're moving into an older home in Cumberland County, a classic home, a beautiful home, it still could be modernized to be very, very, very, very
2: absolutely
0: comfortable. So there's a lot of areas that, are growing because people see that they like to be out. They have an acre of land or 2 acres in front of that. Cumberland County has that. It's a good quality of life. But you still could do better with the facilities or the house you have, the physical plant you have. And Laurie Heating's been around enough to know that they've probably seen most of those systems, or at least fixed some of those systems that may be very old, or suggest updates. I mean, so keep them in mind. Is there a specific, I'm to say, a prominent house you guys have worked on? Anything that sticks in your mind that there was a neat project? I'm sorry to put you on the spot, but some really neat houses. I don't know if there's something you remember. Oh, that was really good.
2: Yeah, we've done a lot of, I'm not going to name drop, but we've done a lot of work for very prominent people.
0: Okay.
2: Very large homes as well as very small homes. Some of the homes that we worked on are the size of commercial buildings, and they have systems within that, some of these houses in Cape May, they're chilled water systems.
0: Chilled waters?
2: Yeah, within a residence, a home had a chilled water system. But, there's, when you have older construction like that, you kind of have to find creative solutions. Back in those days, we didn't have the options we do nowadays, so it was a little more expensive, a lot more expensive, and a lot more difficult. So, times have changed a lot, but we've always been offering those types of solutions.
0: So there's really, I'll just say, there's probably nothing that you wouldn't be surprised at really anything. Sometimes you feel like, all right, I got a rubber, but there's nothing that you guys haven't tackled in certain circumstances and housing, nothing's really, even commercial buildings, because you do commercial buildings, there's nothing, systems that you, that, all right, we might have seen this. We don't really want to do that, but
1: we know our limits.
0: Yeah, you know your limits. So, but at least you've seen it. Say, hey, you know enough to say, hey, let's do something else. Yeah. So let's do. You're willing to do that because when you take on commercial properties, you never know what you're going to walk into. In my mind, I think of the Landis Theater that it was an air conditioned building. That's one of the way of promoting it, was it? But it wasn't air conditioning. It was air conditioned. They actually had a well in the basement that pumped the cool air up, and that's how they. So it was air conditioning. So I was like, okay, that's what they mean. There was no big system.
2: Needs a raise for that one.
0: Yeah. So. But there was a well downstairs, and that's how they did it. I'm like, wow, that was 1937 when that was started. So that's what I remember walking around. I was like, what system do they have in here? And then you see these big ducts with the. So I'm sure that's a little off the wall, but that was kind of a special thing that they promoted. So
2: air conditioning was invented for dehumidification. I remember seeing the old signs. I mean, not in my era, but I've seen print articles where they had the old signs of movie theaters, one of the first applications of air conditioning. But air conditioning itself was designed to remove moisture from the air. It was, I believe, I might, maybe Ed can correct me on this, it was developed by Willis Carrier for a printing factory. They were doing some printing there, and the paper would be damaged by humidity. So the whole concept of air conditioning, modern air conditioning, was designed just to remove moisture. And that's one of the challenges we have in this area. We have very, very humid weather. We're not Arizona, where it's 100 degrees with 20% humidity. We fight humidity a lot. And that's where sizing comes into play. If you have a home that is cool and may feel damp, like a basement, that's because you're not removing humidity like you should. A lot of the modern equipment does a much better job of removing humidity. Or you could have a sizing issue where it's too big for the home. It doesn't run long enough to remove the moisture from the air. And that's half of the air conditioning problem, removing moisture. It's dropping the temperature.
0: See, I did not know that. So
2: you have sensible heat and latent heat, so you got to remove the moisture to drop the temperature. And in this area, we have a decent amount of moisture we have to remove just to cool the air.
0: Wow.
3: Yep.
0: Is that measured in the system that they're when you design it? Is it measured inside the
2: Yes.
0: Okay.
2: You would have different types of spaces require different types of loads. For example, say like commercial property has a server room. That load is 100% sensible heat. There's no moisture you're trying to remove. But say, for example, you have an indoor pool. You're removing mostly moisture and only worrying about dropping the temperature a little bit. The average home, it's somewhere in the middle. So, you know, if you have a system that's too big, it doesn't run long enough to remove your moisture side of it. It might drop the temperature, but when it gets to 70 degrees, you still have too much moisture and it just feels kind of clammy. So, yeah, it's kind of a solution there.
0: I can picture that. Yeah.
1: So we also install systems that you can select of what humidity level you'd like in your home.
0: So if someone, they're always, I know you always want, in the wintertime, because it dries out, you always want a little, that's why people get fish tanks, too, that they that they keep a little moisture in the house. Is that what you're talking about?
1: That's actually the opposite. In the summertime, we can remove the moisture, so you don't have to set your thermostat as low.
0: Okay.
1: You don't have to set it to 70 degrees to remove the humidity. We can set it at a higher temperature, but the machine can run at a slower speed and extract the moisture from the air. Doing that, it makes you feel more comfortable. Like today, where it was still hot out, but it wasn't as bad as Saturday or Friday.
0: Yeah, even because the humidity is down, right?
1: Right.
0: Okay.
1: So we can remove the humidity in your house.
0: Is that something newer, or is that always the way it's been?
2: Air conditioning has always done that, but we have really fine control over how much moisture is removed. So in new system, you could have a customer that likes a little less humid, and they can, from their phone, from their couch, they can adjust their humidity settings in the summertime or the winter, because we can take out humidity in summer. But we can sure as heck put it back in the air in the wintertime. So it's not the same humidity.
0: It's the same thing.
2: We're not that good yet, but we're getting there. We can add humidity back in the wintertime. Helps with hardwood floors and any type of furniture as well. That checking you get from hardwood floors where they want to separate a little bit, some cracking in furniture.
0: You want to keep it in there so it doesn't condense.
2: Absolutely. Keep it in there just the right amount. Too much humidity, and you can have condensation within the walls. So you want to add a little bit of humidity so your skin feels better. You actually experience less colds. Your nose really needs some degree of humidity to be healthy. So that's a big part of it, too.
0: Is the systems today, are they much better, like doing what you just said, or like
1: absolutely.
0: Yeah. Okay. Yeah. So they're always approving that you is. Let's say if I walked through the house, can I tell that the system? I just feel more comfortable. Is that the like when I walk in?
1: You'll feel more comfortable. Okay. The air will feel less heavy. You won't feel that pressure when you walk in.
0: Okay.
2: And in wintertime, when you pet a cat, you're not going to create a static charge and shock somebody. So that's another part of it.
0: That's a good tip. That always happened in our house. So we were growing up. So we didn't have air conditioning either. I always tell my son that. So we didn't have what you had. We lived upstairs when it was very hot. You know, and we made it. So. It is the idea, but it's better now. My wife turns the air on when it's this kind of weather. Do people plan this? We were talking about if they're bigger, the older houses can be kind of retrofit to make this all work. And you guys don't get into kind of more new construction. You don't do that. Maybe if someone individually came to you and said,
1: like a custom home.
0: Okay.
2: Yeah.
0: So not a community, but
2: No, it's we kind of want to focus on quality work and happy customers.
0: Yeah, that's
2: some of the assembly line type stuff for the tract home builders. It's kind of not what we do. You want to focus on individual customers, providing them a great service and taking care of them.
0: Yeah, well, like I said, we built our house and we planned all the stuff that had to be done or got help. So. Actually, like I said, I don't know if I said it here or talk that you guys came and solved the problem we had. which a warranty issue at the time, which years ago. So don't, this is years ago. This is that, but years ago, and we were still talking because it was like probably 30 some years ago, and you were there then when I picked up the phone. So, and you solved that problem, and it was taken care of, and systems worked, I guess, ever since. But it needed someone to understand or at least tackle the problem. I don't think it was an off-the-wall problem, but it still needed to be tackled. So, but that was the kind of, we did it, we planned it out, and you guys were there when I needed to tackle an issue with it. So, people are out there every day, you're renovating, you're upgrading your structure, because remember, the value of the property goes up if you have, forget the tax guy, but the property value goes up, that when you want to sell eventually, they look at this stuff. How good is the system? How good is the air conditioning system? The HVAC system? That adds value to the home. So, and then people ask, how old is it? You know, what is it up to? Has it been looked at? Is it maintained? All those add to the value down the road. I would imagine when you're ready to sell and move. Hopefully you don't move. Hopefully you stay here because we need good people here. But you guys, again, and I mentioned years ago you were there. You're still here. You're still going. And you said you had plenty of relatives down the road. Plenty of relatives in the pipeline that may work on this, be part of Lori Heating down the road. So I'm looking at you said the sewer system. I noticed the piping, the LSA and stuff puts out like they have insurance or whatever for people to have. Is that something you guys tackle? You're the contractor to do the actual sewer.
2: Okay. We don't work for LSA or anything.
0: No, not work for, but they farm it out to, because I think it's like an insurance program. They ask to.
1: Yeah, they warranty the pipe between your house and the street.
0: Okay, yeah. And so they do the work on that.
1: I'm
0: you're not sure.
1: Don't
0: okay,
1: no idea.
0: Just asking. Okay,
1: yeah.
0: But like the store, we want to upgrade the system. You would be someone we would contact that could do that.
1: Yeah.
0: Okay. Where I guess you work with the city on that to kind of figure out where you could.
2: We work with many cities, many townships. We have all of our job. We pull permits for every single job we do. It's a little bit different than a lot of contractors in this area, but you know, we do the right thing. We pull all the permits that are needed and get everything inspected. And
0: that, well, let me say that don't shirk that off. That's actually a pretty good thing, because when time comes, push comes shove, it always comes back to haunt you if you don't have the permit. Because and they no matter what you're going through, the bottom line is you're gonna have more problems down the road if there's an issue, because it never happens till there's an issue. And so you're saying, hey, you go through all the red tape you guys doing. It shouldn't be the way I'm saying it. It should be easier, but reality's reality, that you have different places you have to do different hurdles. You guys do that all, whatever it is.
2: We take care of it for you.
0: Okay, which is actually by itself is a peace of mind, because it's no sense not doing it the right way. Yep. And believe me, for as many organizations or as many government agencies you deal with, it never ends if you don't have the right stuff. And eventually, you may have gone away, but eventually it comes back, and you get the knock on the door and a phone call. Oh, I need this. Well, I don't have this. And you probably get the phone call like, can you come help me to get this up to par? Do it right the first time, and it's easier. It is easier. It allows you to sleep at night, too, so that there's nothing. Maybe I think different than most, but it's better off if you do it the right way the first time, and you guys do that. So, for all the municipalities in the real South Jersey, it's not always the same, and everybody has their own standards. Even though the laws are probably identical everywhere, everybody has their own way of doing it. Here's a team that's gone in that knows how to work around the system, accomplish what has to be done in order to do whatever project they're tackling. So that says a lot right there. you can't underestimate that. I say that to you, that is a big thing. And if more people do it, maybe there would be less red tape in the long, because everybody's doing the right thing. Yeah. So, is there anything you guys want to add that we're not talking about? You there's services you provide. Plumbing is, you've expanded the more into plumbing, which you've done all along, but you've grown back into HVAC systems. You're doing sewer. Let me make sure I say it right. Sewer systems. You do also you go into house. All right, add to it if I'm forgetting something here. You design systems.
2: Another thing that we address quite a bit, there's a lot of incentives, utility-based incentives, for upgrading older energy hogs to something more modern. It reduces the strain on electrical grid, on infrastructure. You pair that with some promotional financing from some of these entities, and your out-of-pocket cost can be very minimal. Your monthly cost, you might get 0% financing in certain circumstances. You usually going to have substantial energy savings if you replace something that's pretty old. So you take the energy savings, your monthly energy savings, roll that into very, very attractive financing programs. You really come out ahead. So a lot of times the large initial lump sum cost seems like a lot, but when you have these programs going on, really attractive financing options, it's doable for a lot of people, and you're spending a whole lot of money to heat up the outside of your home in a lot of cases.
0: Okay.
2: An older gravity atmospheric vent system, you're just leaking heat out of that chimney. A modern system just doesn't do that. And cold winter, you can nearly pay for the financing payments. So there's a lot of options to save energy bills, and your out-of-pocket is probably not going to be that bad.
0: So you could show everybody if by doing it, here's what you...
2: Yes.
0: You could give them a number.
2: So, yes.
0: And here's what... So they could weigh out, all right, I could save, I could do this. You have finance possibilities. Even the utilities could kick in resources, have rebates or whatever. Yep. All that you could show them, you walk through with it.
2: Yeah.
0: Well, keep that in mind. We're going to say the number again, your phone number.
1: 856-692-3861.
0: And that you have people... What's your hours of operation?
2: We run service calls just about all day and night, but typically we have our office hours are between 8 and 5. We have technicians out to 8 p.m. every night, and extended hours and many times of the year.
0: So you always have somebody on call, could be on call.
2: Yeah.
0: If you're part of, you have systems that they're ready, if you're a regular customer, you'll respond at all anytime it's needed. So,
2: yep.
0: And you handle commercial and residential. So you're really a full service.
2: Yeah.
0: And you do
2: problem solvers.
0: Well, I like that better. I like the problem solver. There's an issue you guys could tackle.
2: Yeah,
0: let's go back to this. The family business, fourth generation, and you have people that's us to the family. You have people yourselves that are there that, hey, I've seen this. I've already walked through it. Doesn't phase you. You just, all right, let's get it done. Let's tackle it. So that's great. So, let's see. You have people most of your people, they live all in South Jersey, right?
2: Because
0: right in the center of it.
2: Yeah.
0: So, okay. And so you're dealing, again, the people here, they're your neighbors. They're, so you're dealing with people the employees of this company, of Lori Heating and Plumbing. They're local, and when you're dealing with it, you're dealing with your local people, so they know the weather, they know what's going on, they understand that the ice or snow's coming or the tackle, they know how to do it. I mean, because they live here, they don't live in Arizona, they're not out in upstate New York, they're here, so they understand. How long it takes to get somewhere, the back roads to get somewhere. So that's kind of, it sounds kind of hokey, but it's invaluable. They know how to get to your place. They know how to find you. And GPS is good, but it's not always that, that everything is not as blatant as it is, especially if you don't have service sometimes to get somewhere. They'll get there because they're on the streets. They live there. So Stone Creek might be a perfect example. You may not have all the service you always have, so...
2: Yeah.
0: All right. that's in time, Delaware, all right. But, and I do like the building, so I do like how the expansion.
1: Thank you.
0: So, now, actually, you guys had a building next door. Is that, are you moving stuff back into the warehouse across the street?
1: We had purchased the gas station across the street and turned it into our plumbing shop for probably 10, 15 years.
0: Yeah.
1: And then we built a new building. We sold that and moved everybody back into one building.
0: Good. I sold tires to that guy that was there.
1: Yeah.
0: So I remember when he was trying to think of his name, but he was a nice guy, real nice guy. Mm-hmm. So, well, I encourage you to stop by. I encourage you to go look at the could they come in and talk to anybody? Is always somebody there they could speak with?
1: Yeah,
2: always. And they could also call up too. And if they want 5% off their HVAC replacement or installation, they can mention Cruising 92.1 and get a 5% discount off.
0: Yeah, I think that's the first time. save somebody some money. You know, probably a lot of ideas, but this is actual savings. So that's actually so. Mention that. Ed and Craig, I really appreciate you coming on.
1: Thanks for having us.
0: No problem. It's businesses in this area. They're the ones that have been here around a long time. They're good. The new ones are good. They always have to have change, and they'll eventually be the older ones. But businesses have been here a while. That's a treasure. I mean, that
1: is.
0: Our industry's changing. Your industry's changing, and you try to survive that. But hopefully you do, because it adds a little character. I'm partial to the family businesses, so it adds a little character, and it's nice when a customer comes in and they know somebody.
1: Yeah.
0: I talked to some. Yeah, well, they're still here. Mm-hmm. They're back. You need to talk to them. Yeah, I'll have them come up. Really? That's people like that, and they like to deal with people they know, and no matter even it's been 3, 4, 5, 10 years, but they like to deal with someone they know, and I'm sure you guys get that all the time. I called so and so, Casey's dad. I dealt with him. Okay, well, he's still around. You mentioned he riding his bike a lot more. So,
1: yeah.
0: But I'm sure he picks up the phone once in a while. Oh yeah, let me get back to them. So keep that in mind that they're there. I was trying to think when I was when you guys were coming on how many different times we crossed paths that and I not only once in a while you guys once in a while you guys come over to the store, but I also that I talked about our church has dealt with you, the house we've dealt with you. I'm sure my brothers and sisters have dealt with you in some format, in some way. It's kind of nice. So, and that's a good thing. So, all right. Well, that's kind of that. I guess I appreciate you coming out, and thanks for listening tonight. And I'll see you next week. Thank you.
1: All right. Thank you. Thanks for having us.

0: Hi, this is Steve Tatz. Stay tuned. Get Over It is next.
1: Every time it rains, pennies from heaven.
2: I'm Joe Terry from Danny and the Juniors.
3: And I'm Frank Maffei from Danny and the Juniors.
2: Let me tell you, the good news is that researchers like Dr. Brian Cernicki at the Hospital of University of Pennsylvania, he's dedicated to finding the key that unlocks the mystery of curing cancer. He's already developed an immunotherapy vaccine that teaches your body's own immune system to defend against cancer.
3: Dr. Cernicki has received grants from the National Institute of Health and is now in the process of completing the second phase of clinical trials for certain breast cancers. He needs to supplement the acquired grants with an additional $200,000 to take the next step in conquering cancer.
2: You know, Uschi Kessler, she created a foundation called Pennies in Action to help the doctors' research. If you take a few minutes to go on your computer to www.penniesinaction.org and view the video in which Dr. Cernicki explains his research, then just click on the Donate tab in the left menu and make those pennies make a difference. Again, that's www.penniesinaction.org.

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4: Old Mackie is before the judge with her husband Wooly by her side.

0: says, so I understand you're here because you stole a can of peaches. Maggie says, yes, Your Honor. Judge says, well, how many peaches do you think's in a can? Maggie says, about 4 peaches, Your Honor. Judge says, okay, I sentence you to 4 days in jail. Just then, husband Willie speaks up. Your Honor, she also stole a can of peas.
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3: And now, ladies and gentlemen, Steve Tatz. Uh-oh, what will you do?

Oh, yeah. Time to get over here. Cruising night at 2.1 WVLT. Thanks, everybody that showed up Saturday, which would have been a couple days ago, for the fantastic annual cruise down the avenue. Memories of Landis Avenue going back many, many, many years, like 40, 50 years or more. We reenacted every year. Our radio station is happy to bring the music to the avenue and say hi to a lot of you. So thanks for stopping by, those that did. And then maybe we'll see you next year. We never know the way things go with things. But anyway, what's going on? Well, I'm waiting for my guest to give a holler in by phone. And in the meantime, let me see. I know a lot of you don't like this, but I'm originally from the New York area. I grew up in Bergen County, which is a bedroom community to New York City, and I'm happy as hell that the Knicks won, really. I didn't dislike the Spurs. Good team, actually. Young guys, a lot of fun to watch. But the Knicks had something to prove. And every single time they played like the Phillies, they were behind, and they came back. They fought. They fought. And they fought. And they fought. They fought. And they fought. They fought. And they fought. And they came back, and they won. They won enough. Four games out of five. Who the heck ever thought? Really? I know they didn't. The other team, nope. Especially when you're playing at home. But yeah, the Knicks won. It's a shame. This happens all the time. The celebration in the streets, you have to burn school buses and break into stores and do these. And it's all young people doing these moronic things, these street kids. You think they're celebrating? They use an excuse to act up. Enough of them got arrested. I do hope the judges send them off to Rikers Island where they belong, not to say, well, they've been a good kid most of their lives. I'm just going to hit them with a fine and put them on probation for a year. No, no, no, that's not what we do. No, you teach them a lesson, because then their friends, those idiots that do stuff like they do, will do the same thing and not do the same thing. They don't want to get caught and go to jail. So maybe they'll say, oh, no. There's cops everywhere. I don't want to be arrested. I don't want to be arrested. So smart thing to do. Go celebrate. Everybody was with you at the celebration. The fire department was helping in any number of ways. So with that, what you want to do is celebrate. Yell, scream, hop up and down, catch signs. Don't be bringing alcohol into the streets and all that. Have fun. Loads of fun. There's going to be a parade on Thursday. I hope it's early enough, because they're supposed to get some more thunderstorms. That's just what they need, right? Late in the day, which will chase everybody off the street with lightning. They're not going to let people get hurt everywhere. So that's not going to happen. So bad planning, I think, by the mayor. He should have paid attention. Like, by the way, what's the weather going to be on Thursday? We may have to go about this, right? Son of a gun. Oh, you know what? I just got a message from, this is crazy. the person that's supposed to be hooking up with me tonight, a family emergency came up. I just got a text message. So we will not be discussing that. And I didn't bring any material in. And I really don't feel like getting into the Trump-Iran thing, because that whole thing is so darn goofy. I can't believe what I'm hearing. And naturally, we expect the stock market to go up and gasoline to go down. You know, we knew that was coming. And we're going to hear all this wonderful stuff that I did this and I did that. Nothing's happened yet. We don't know what's in this agreement. They agreed to talk. They've done that before, and we know where it went. We will lay out what we want. We will make it very clear. Iran does not listen to what they asked for or promised to do. For years, they've gone bad on every promise there is. There's no way they're going to give up their uranium. They're going to demand charging for ships going through, because this is what they want. I hate to say it. They won. I mean, we didn't lose, but they won. They got more out of this than the United States did. What did we get? We destroyed a whole bunch of their stuff, and now we got to give them billions of dollars to repair everything, the damage that we did.
None of that stuff made any sense. You just don't go and start bombing stuff because I'm mad at you. You had nobody working with you. I mean, going back to Iraq, George H. Bush, the oldie Bush, he got a coalition of people through Jim Baker. His guy got all these countries to work with him together. And they worked on that for weeks and weeks and weeks to get this group of people to go through what they have to do. And boom, it got done. And our general, Schwarzenegger, his name is there again, he wanted to go in and actually take over Iraq and then and there. But Bush said, no, no, no, no. The UN says we can't do that. See, the United States, we abide, well, except when Trump is there, we abide by all the laws that have set forth. Other places, other countries don't. So if we, even if it's a war or actually a conflict, we're the good guys. We don't kill innocent people. We don't go around killing civilians as part of our action. We don't have to. It's just what we do. We're a different country. We're fantastic. But, well, what do you think Iran's going to do? You think they're going to pay attention? And they've got 60 days to do this, which is kind of dopey because that brings us then into end middle of August. We're getting near election time. Little by little, they're destroying themselves for the November election. But, and I'm predicting this, and I'm usually right, I feel the Democrats are going to win at least the House. They're going to win half of our government. And everything's going to stall. Everything's going to be held up because all Democrats have to go in one direction. All Republicans got to go in another direction. Why don't you do what the people ask you to do and represent them? That's not representing. That's being loyal to your party or the president or loyal to anything other than the people. Stop getting this crap about how you love America and you're doing what's best for America. You're doing what's best for yourselves. How come you get there and you have an average amount of money or you're wealthy or you're on your way being wealthy and you leave your millionaires? How'd that happen? You don't get paid that much. So how many benefits do you get by being there? Why do you take the job? It's not that easy a job. Your family suffers, and all you hear is when I'm resigning because I want to spend more time with my family. It's possible your wife said, if you run one more time, I'm divorcing you, and all those millions you made, they're going to be mine. Over half of them are going to be mine. You go, I better resign. I'm in trouble. They're so phony, phony, phony. I hate phonies. I hate phony people. I hate phony things. Kind of like cars for kids. I'll go back on that again until I have time. Check California. You're not allowed to run ads in the media in California because they're ripoffs. You don't believe me? Go research it. Research cars for kids, cars with a K, and see all the nonsense that they do behind the scenes. You wouldn't give them a penny, let alone a car. It's a joke. And their ads run too many damn times on the radio. I'm sick of hearing those stupid ads of theirs, especially when they're phonies. Phonies, phonies, they're phonies. They're ripoffs. They're scams. Don't support them at all. This is coming from me, not the radio station. I've had it with these phonies. They're definitely a phony. You had a phony the afternoon sometimes. I watch what's now MS Now, and that Deadline Washington, whatever the hell that show's called at 4 o'clock, and the lady's on there. But I got to hear one more time. We'll be back after the short break. Well, last week I decided to time one of the short breaks. How about 3 minutes and 40 seconds? A lot of the breaks are usually 3 minutes. That one's like an extra long one. 3 minutes and 40 seconds. That's a short break? If you're an idiot, lady, you can't read. You're a liar, which tells me your station's a liar. Or your people that post stuff on the teleprompter don't know what's going on. That's not a short break. You're trying to hold the audience there so they don't change the channel. It doesn't work. Besides, if you go to other competing channels, they're running breaks too. They're called roadblocks. They keep them up so you don't go to that channel. This is what, short break. Come, short break my ass, short break. Start telling the truth. Same thing with other stuff too in those channels, especially MS Now. It's a joke listening to some of the crap and the nonsense you hear in that station. And they're moving everybody around. Stephanie Ruhle used to be on at night.
I think it was 11 o'clock hour. They moved her now to daytime, the morning after the morning show. They're doing the whole reshuffling. You don't reshuffle stuff when it works. It's not working. They're losing their audience. Not because of short breaks. They're losing their audience because of their programming and everything else. And I think they're a bunch of liars. Whether they know the stuff, the reporting is not true, doing it anyway. They're doing it just to scare you, to keep you there. Another hardship is ABC World News with David Muir. If you watch that show with its opening, you don't have to watch the rest of the news. Everything you need to know what happened today or recently, breaking news or reoccurring news, you get in that opening. Because when the story actually gets on later on, it's the same damn thing they told you in the beginning. What'd I waste my time for hanging around for this? It's a joke. TV is becoming a joke. This is why young people don't watch it and don't support it. They're smart enough to say, this is stupid. This is fun. This doesn't make any sense. I'll just stream everything I want to see on my stream, or I'll go to my phone. And I'm starting to do the same thing. I'm spending more time on my desktop computer getting information I need, not from the damn television. Too many damn commercials. And again, I'll mention my theory again with this. We had COVID back, how many years ago? We'll go back to like 2020, 2021. And stores were not open. So advertisers said, no sense advertising. We're not open for business. What am I throwing my money away for? So the stations say, oh my God, we're gonna go broke. We got to do something. So what they did was they lowered their advertising rates so low and convinced them, you need to just keep yourselves in front of people because when you come back, which will be soon, you want them to come right back to your store or your business. So they cut the rates like crazy. But the station then said, oh gosh, look what we just did. At the end of the day, the dollars aren't adding up like before. We're losing money. Not as bad if they didn't come on at all, but we're losing money. Oh, geez, how are we going to make this up? You know what? We have 4 or 5 breaks an hour. Let's have 6 or 7 breaks, and that'll just make up the difference, and we'll kind of sort of break even. So they did that, and it stayed. It's still there. It's ridiculous that 8 minutes into a show or less, you're ready to have a commercial break. You just opened up. 9:01 was your opening. That was 1 minute for there. And then you had another 2 minutes to talk about some silly crap. So then you had some programming for 6 minutes, and it's time for a break. Come on. I didn't put the station on or TV on to watch commercials. No, definitely not. And I've noticed I haven't seen a TV commercial on any channel for Cars for Kids probably in a month. So maybe something's happening there already. But go research it. Cars for Kids. Go research and put the word scam or rip off. Put the keywords in. Read the articles that are from genuine sources and tell you what's behind the where does the money go? Have you ever questioned it? You've seen this commercial and heard it how many times? And I always ask myself, who benefits from this? Somebody turns in a car, and they even lie about that in the commercial because the IRS changed some of the laws a while back. You used to be able to just put down on your tax return what the car was worth when you, whatever. No, it now has to sell, and there's a form that has to be submitted. The actual sale of that vehicle has to be put onto the tax return. Plus, with Trump, now I knock him enough, but let me give him credit. His new tax plan that he did this in his first term and carried over to this one, got reinstated, saved just about everybody all kinds of money. There were some that kind of, if you had a whole bunch of kids or you had a job as an employee and you had unreimbursed money that you want to make up, that you can put those expenses on the return, it doesn't work anymore. Okay, they took that away. However, the thing called a standard deduction was increased to a nice big number. So this year, if you're 65 and older, okay, you're going to be able to take off $33,000 of income, whatever the heck you made, is not going to be taxed, thanks to Trump. It was like half of that before. So the deal is,
in order to get the advantage of this vehicle that you donated, you have to do the old-fashioned way and do an itemized list, okay, on a form, Schedule A, of all the things that are eligible, like your medical, income taxes, property taxes, mortgage interest, if you have it. If you're older, you don't even have that because your mortgage probably was paid off. Donations, okay, and some other factors that go in, goes on that Schedule A, those write-offs. If that number, total number, is less than the Trump bigger number, why would you use a smaller number that reduces your income? You want your income reduced. So Schedule A may reduce your income by maybe $16,000, $17,000. You got that card donated, which added a little to it. But then the standard deduction gave you over $30,000. Why wouldn't you want to have $30,000 income reduced instead of $16,000 or $17,000? So that donating the vehicle had no effect whatsoever. It didn't benefit you at all. So all these things you hear in the commercial, not all, but a lot of things you hear, are not going to really affect you. You're not going to benefit. So they're not getting in trouble for that, but it is misleading. But yeah, whatever California does, New Jersey usually follows, so I wouldn't be surprised. Pretty soon, our wonderful governor is going to say, you know, we're not allowed those ads on TV or radio anymore. Thank God. I hope it carries over to Pennsylvania with Philly, because I'm tired of hearing it on the stations I listen to. I don't know about the internet, about Sirius and the rest of the internet stations. That's going to take a little more doing, but eventually they're going to have to go out of business or change their ways. That would be, and they made enough money. The people running the place have more than enough money to walk away with millions in their pocket. So I'm tired of ripoffs. Enough of this. We're being ripped off at the gas stations. Not so much upon selling it, although there is some of that you can see going on. But the oil companies, if you look at ExxonMobil, how much money net profit they made for the year. What the hell you think it comes from? The gasoline that they're overcharging you with? They could charge a hell of a lot less and still do pretty well, but no. They got to have that, right? That's a must. Enough of this being ripped off. I'm so tired of it. Jeez. Okay, I'm getting kind of lazy, so I'm going to resort to, oh yes, okay. Hey, what do you know? Technology is working. Oh yeah, okay. Thank God. All right, let me make sure. All right, a lot of women enjoyed seeing, there's so many female basketball fans up in New York. I was sort of like surprised. But it's nothing like watching the eyes of a New York woman, as B.J. Thomas sang about that. And we'll hear yourselves right here. Cruising 92.1 WVLT.

My goodness. Okay. Technology, aren't you going to work? I guess not. All right, let's try this. I guess technology is going to do what it wants to do. That's all dance, man. Remember the song More, More, More? Same group. Andrea, True Connection. New York, you got me dancing.

Oh, yeah, a lot of dancing. The New York Knicks made a lot of dancing in the streets. Here's a song you can hear at Times Square on New Year's Eve on any of the TV channels. This is always the biggie. Coming up here very, very shortly. Yes, Mr. Frank Sinatra. New York, New York. I was there once. That's pretty cool. To be up there with a million people flopping around and hearing this in Times Square.

0: Yes. Thank you, Frank.
1: Okay, this is Odyssey, not the radio chain. If you're a native New Yorker, you would know this song, Cruisin' 92.1.

From 1993 is The Boss. Not Our Boss. He doesn't sing. Our Boss dances. Great dancer. He doesn't sing. I don't think he does. We never ask him. No, I'm not going to either. Okay, Mr. Elton John. He can give you some Philadelphia freedom. We're going to see and hear a lot of that coming up here. 250 years and growing. Let's go. Elton, time to sing away.

From 1975, Mr. Elton John was from Philadelphia Freedom. Again, we're going to hear a whole bunch of that. Yeah, yeah. One of my favorite years, I was a junior in high school when this song was big. The Cleftones. What's the name of it?

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I remember years ago, Sally Starr was here, and she was tripping. She was falling. And I said, oh, I have to catch a falling star. Harry Como.

some of you younger people like, ooh, what? That was back from the 50s, but that was a major hit for Perry Como. That's a floating star. And I'm going to steal something from Mr. Dan Ingram from WABC New York. He was my favorite disc jockey back in the day. He put this song on, but before he played it, the intro, it is, but here's the Cowsills with The Rain, The Park, and Other Things.

All right, a little more up to date. Back to 1981. This was like when I first started here, the month I started. This was a major song at the time. Arthur's theme from the movie. I never saw a movie, so I couldn't tell you. Major hit, though, from 1981. Christopher Cross with Arthur's theme.

I don't know which place is worse. Don't bring any school buses to the moon. They'll burn them down. Okay, let's finish up here right before Larry Lee Nelly comes on. It is summer coming very, very, very soon. I know it feels like it, but this is what we do best.

0: not when it's 95 degrees. Wish that summer could always be here. Okie dokie, that's going to kind of finish up for tonight. Coming up next, Mr. Larry Leonelli, who's the owner of LA Mail on Landis Avenue near Main Road. There is no other place to go. You got something coming up. You want to look sharp. These shops aren't around anymore. Al's Shoes on Landis Avenue. It's the only, like, the shoe shop around in South Jersey. You got to go to one of the mall stores, and then you got to pick up the shoe yourself and try it on and hope somebody can find your size. No. Go to Al's Shoes on Landis Avenue in Vineland. They do it the old-fashioned way. It's going to measure your foot to make sure it fits the correct way. Not that it seems good. You take two steps. Yeah, I'll take it. I'll take it. It looks good. No. If you need any kind of formal wear, or actually just to look nice, put something on. Guys, you want to look like a guy, and people say, nice shirt, nice tie. Because we hear that all the time, that people go to Larry's. You got to see this great stuff he wears. L.A. Mail on Landis Avenue. It's about a block away. It's across from the YMCA, basically. Everybody knows where that is. It used to be a bank. Larry got smart and says, no, I'm banking on making this L.A. Mail. And he did. And it is a fantastic place between proms and weddings. I mean, people get married not only in June. They get married all year. Take a walk through there. Months before you're ready to do all this stuff, get an idea what you want. You're going to get measured perfectly. He's not overpriced. And buying online, you're taking a chance that it's going to fit. That's going to be okay. Don't do that stuff. Go to L.A. Mail on Landis Avenue in Vineland. And speaking of going somewhere, Matt Doggy Dog, where are we going Sunday nights?
1: Oh, at 9 p.m., back to the 80s with yours truly, Matt Doggy Dog.
0: Wait,
1: here.
0: 9 or those 10?
1: It's 9 now.
0: It's 9 now. Oh, early bird.
1: Yeah, last night I was concerned whether or not I was going to be on the air last night. But luckily I was able to get through before the storm hit. Of course, this area of Vineland was able to spare most of the severe weather.
0: Nothing. Not much happened here. It was a letdown.
1: Yeah, well.
0: It was boring.
1: Other areas got hammered hard. I mean, while I was driving home, you know, when I took exit 1D, you know, on Route 42, you know, most of the area was like pitch black, you know. There was like a power outage that ran
0: around. No white people? It was all black?
1: It was a power
0: outage. Oh, okay.
1: Yeah, I was worried while I was driving home, you know. I was worried that my house would have been powered out. I'd be worried about how my mom and dad would be hanging around.
0: So,
1: but luckily, everything was fine over there. I got home, everything was fine.
0: And you're good for... Are you still here on weekdays, too?
1: Fridays, 2 to 5. Yes, I will be on until I'm told otherwise. I'm going to be doing those 2 days, you know? 2 to 5 on Fridays, and Sunday nights for Back to the 80s at 9 p.m. on Cruiser Night 2.1.
0: It's a good show. And can people call in and ask you for any requests for the 80s?
1: Oh, for Sunday nights, yes.
0: Yeah. Mm-hmm. Okay, remember that now. 80s was like an incredible decade for music. So, Matt, 9 p.m., Sunday night, give Matt a call. Would you happen to have it? Go, yeah, I'll play it for you. I'll even do a shout-out to you. Matt will take good care of you.
1: You should hear my show last night. You know, I play a minute Nickelodeon was on the air, you know, the early Pinwheel show, you know. Mm-hmm. There was also a show called Dusty's Treehouse.
0: Oh, yeah.
1: I played a theme of that last night on my show.
0: Oh.
1: You should hear.
0: Cool stuff.
1: The only thing I wish I would record that, but, well, I didn't. I usually record my shows, but.
0: Do it again next week.
1: Yeah, maybe I'll do it again. Maybe on Father's Day.